0: Unprecedented.
1: We're seeing records broken. The hottest May in record, hottest June day in record. Last night was the hottest June night in record. Last year was the hottest year on record. These aren't blips. This is the new norm.
0: Officials in Venezuela have confirmed the two earthquakes have killed at least 188 people and left more than 200 trapped. Thousands have been reported missing after back-to-back quakes ripped through the country. UN spokesman Stefan Dujarric says the impact is enormous.
2: This will be a long haul. There will be the immediate response to the devastation of the earthquake, but it will continue for months to come. And the Venezuelan people will require the solidarity of the international community.
0: Andy Burnham could be Prime Minister within weeks. The Labour Party has set out a timetable for the leadership contest, and if the Makerfield MP goes unchallenged, then he could be in number 10 by the 17th of July. Health Secretary James Murray has thrown his full support behind Burnham.
3: I'm backing Andy Burnham to be the next leader of the Labour Party and to be the next Prime Minister. You know, I know that he's got an amazing track record in Manchester, and I know he'll bring that drive and that focus to his work in Downing Street.
0: And the Red Arrows are to take part in a series of events to mark America's 250th anniversary of independence. That's the latest from Radio News.
4: Lanarkshire weather.
5: Here's your weather forecast for Thursday evening across Lanarkshire. Tonight will begin clear and dry. However, cloud and showers will push in later, with some heavy thundery downpours expected and the risk of hail. Your overnight temperature for Thursday across Lanarkshire is 18 degrees.
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We've got the What's On Guide to keep you in the loop on what's going down in Lanarkshire, and we're diving into the hottest box office hits. 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This and every Saturday with me, Stan the Man, from 10 till 12. I'll bring the energy.

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1: The Amazing Bubble Man is coming to the Lantern House, Cumbernauld, on the 31st of July, 11:30 a.m. and also 2 p.m. Witness the biggest balloon in the world and a whole load of other things that you really shouldn't try at home. 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
1: With clues, pirate songs and plenty of swashbuckling adventure, Pirate Sam's new live show at Airdrie Town Hall is perfect for all budding pirates. It's on the 25th of July at 12:30 and 3:30 at Airdrie Town Hall. And with clues, pirate songs and plenty of swashbuckling adventure, Fireman Sam's new live show is perfect for all budding pirates. 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That is Fireman Sam live at Airdrie Town Hall on the 25th of July at 12:30pm and 3:30pm.
0: Got a What's On in the area soon? 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
1: King Charles has become the first monarch to reveal their tax bill. He paid £12.9 million in tax for 2024-25, putting him in the top 100 of UK taxpayers. Next, the UK is facing another tropical night after temperatures topped 36 degrees Celsius to become June's hottest day ever. A red weather warning for extreme heat has been extended into Friday. Six NHS trusts have declared critical incidents. Almost a million people are being affected by a hosepipe ban and thousands of schools have been forced to close due to the heat. London's Mayor Sadiq Khan says it's unprecedented.
2: We're seeing records broken. The hottest May in record, hottest June day in record. Last night was the hottest June night in record. Last year was the hottest year on record. These aren't blips. It's the new norm.
1: Officials in Venezuela have confirmed the two earthquakes have killed at least 188 people and left more than 200 trapped. Thousands have been reported missing after back-to-back quakes ripped through the country. UN spokesman Stefan Dujarric says the impact is enormous.
3: This will be a long haul. There will be the immediate response to the devastation of the earthquake, but it will continue for months to come. The Venezuelan people will require the solidarity of the international community.
1: Andy Burnham could be Prime Minister within weeks. The Labour Party has set out a timetable for the leadership contest, and if the Makerfield MP goes unchallenged, then he could be in number 10 by the 17th of July. Health Secretary James Murray has thrown his full support behind Burnham.
4: I'm backing Andy Burnham to be the next leader of the Labour Party and to be the next Prime Minister. You know, I know that he's got an amazing track record in Manchester, and I know he'll bring that drive and that focus to his work in Downing Street.
1: And the Red Arrows are to take part in a series of events to mark America's 250th anniversary of independence. That's the latest from Radio News Hub.
0: Lanarkshire weather.
5: Here's your weather forecast for Thursday evening across Lanarkshire. Tonight will begin clear and dry. However, cloud and showers will push in later, with some heavy thundery downpours expected and a risk of hail. Your overnight temperature for Thursday across Lanarkshire is 18 degrees.
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1: King Charles has become the first monarch to reveal their tax bill. He paid £12.9 million in tax for 2024-25, putting him in the top 100 of UK taxpayers. Next, the UK is facing another tropical night after temperatures topped 36 degrees Celsius to become June's hottest day ever. A red weather warning for extreme heat has been extended into Friday. Six NHS trusts have declared critical incidents. Almost a million people are being affected by a hosepipe ban and thousands of schools have been forced to close due to the heat. London's Mayor Sadiq Khan says it's unprecedented.
2: We're seeing records broken. The hottest May in record, hottest June day in record. Last night was the hottest June night in record. Last year was the hottest year on record. These aren't blips. It's the new norm.
1: Officials in Venezuela have confirmed the two earthquakes have killed at least 188 people and left more than 200 trapped. Thousands have been reported missing after back-to-back quakes ripped through the country. UN spokesman Stefan Dujarric says the impact is enormous.
3: This will be a long haul. There will be the immediate response to the devastation of the earthquake, but it will continue for months to come. And the Venezuelan people will require the solidarity of the international community.
1: Andy Burnham could be Prime Minister within weeks. The Labour Party has set out a timetable for the leadership contest, and if the Makerfield MP goes unchallenged, then he could be in number 10 by the 17th of July. Health Secretary James Murray has thrown his full support behind Burnham.
4: I'm backing Andy Burnham to be the next leader of the Labour Party and to be the next Prime Minister. You know, I know that he's got an amazing track record in Manchester, and I know he'll bring that drive and that focus to his work in Downing Street.
1: And the Red Arrows are to take part in a series of events to mark America's 250th anniversary of independence. That's the latest from Radio News Hub.
0: Lanarkshire weather.
5: Here's your weather forecast for Thursday evening across Lanarkshire. Tonight will begin clear and dry. However, clouds and showers will push in later, with some heavy thundery downpours expected and a risk of hail. Your overnight temperature for Thursday across Lanarkshire is 18 degrees.
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0: Remember the days of Beatlemania, flower power, miniskirts and mods and rockers? 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

Hi there, it's Alec here. Just dropped in to remind you about Vinyl Days. 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
1: Classic Bites is coming to East Kilbride Arts Centre on Sunday the 12th of July from 1 p.m. Don't miss a relaxed afternoon of classic cinema with a screening of the American romantic comedy classic Breakfast at Tiffany's. Audrey Hepburn stars in this classic romantic comedy about a young New York writer who falls in love with the charming, impulsive and eccentric call girl that lives next door. Based on a story by Truman Capote, it won 2 Academy Awards, including Best Songs. Your ticket includes a drink and a savoury pastry. So that's Classic Bites coming to East Kilbride Arts Centre on Sunday the 12th of July from 1 p.m. Tickets are £15 and £13 concession.
0: Got a What's On in the area soon? 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
1: King Charles has become the first monarch to reveal their tax bill. He paid £12.9 million in tax for 2024-25, putting him in the top 100 of UK taxpayers. Next, the UK is facing another tropical night after temperatures topped 36 degrees Celsius to become June's hottest day ever. A red weather warning for extreme heat has been extended into Friday. Six NHS trusts have declared critical incidents. Almost a million people are being affected by a hosepipe ban and thousands of schools have been forced to close due to the heat. London's Mayor Sadiq Khan says it's unprecedented.
2: We're seeing records broken. The hottest May in record, hottest June day in record. Last night was the hottest June night in record. Last year was the hottest year on record. These aren't blips. It's the new norm.
1: Officials in Venezuela have confirmed the two earthquakes have killed at least 188 people and left more than 200 trapped. Thousands have been reported missing after back-to-back quakes ripped through the country. UN spokesman Stefan Dujarric says the impact is enormous.
3: This will be a long haul. There will be the immediate response to the devastation of the earthquake, but it will continue for months to come. The Venezuelan people will require the solidarity of the international community.
1: Andy Burnham could be Prime Minister within weeks. The Labour Party has set out a timetable for the leadership contest, and if the Makerfield MP goes unchallenged, then he could be in number 10 by the 17th of July. Health Secretary James Murray has thrown his full support behind Burnham.
4: I'm backing Andy Burnham to be the next leader of the Labour Party and to be the next Prime Minister. You know, I know that he's got an amazing track record in Manchester, and I know he'll bring that drive and that focus to his work in Downing Street.
1: And the Red Arrows are to take part in a series of events to mark America's 250th anniversary of independence. That's the latest from Radio News Hub.
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5: Here's your weather forecast for Thursday evening across Lanarkshire. Tonight will begin clear and dry. However, clouds and showers will push in later with some heavy thundery downpours expected and the risk of hail. Your overnight temperature for Thursday across Lanarkshire is 18 degrees.
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1: With clues, pirate songs and plenty of swashbuckling adventure, Fire Sam's new live show at Airdrie Town Hall is perfect for all budding pirates. It's on the 25th of July at 12:30 and 3:30 at Airdrie Town Hall. And with clues, pirate songs and plenty of swashbuckling adventure, Fireman Sam's new live show is perfect for all budding pirates. 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That is Fireman Sam live at Airdrie Town Hall on the 25th of July at 12:30 PM and 3:30 PM.
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1: King Charles has become the first monarch to reveal their tax bill. He paid £12.9 million in tax for 2024-25, putting him in the top 100 of UK taxpayers. Next, the UK is facing another tropical night after temperatures topped 36 degrees Celsius to become June's hottest day ever. A red weather warning for extreme heat has been extended into Friday. Six NHS trusts have declared critical incidents. Almost a million people are being affected by a hosepipe ban and thousands of schools have been forced to close due to the heat. London's Mayor Sadiq Khan says it's unprecedented.
2: We're seeing records broken. The hottest May in record, hottest June day in record. Last night was the hottest June night in record. Last year was the hottest year on record. These aren't blips. It's the new norm.
1: Officials in Venezuela have confirmed the two earthquakes have killed at least 188 people and left more than 200 trapped. Thousands have been reported missing after back-to-back quakes ripped through the country. UN spokesman Stefan Dujarric says the impact is enormous.
3: This will be a long haul. There will be the immediate response to the devastation of the earthquake, but it will continue for months to come. The Venezuelan people will require the solidarity of the international community.
1: Andy Burnham could be Prime Minister within weeks. The Labour Party has set out a timetable for the leadership contest, and if the Makerfield MP goes unchallenged, then he could be in number 10 by the 17th of July. Health Secretary James Murray has thrown his full support behind Burnham.
4: I'm backing Andy Burnham to be the next leader of the Labour Party and to be the next Prime Minister. You know, I know that he's got an amazing track record in Manchester, and I know he'll bring that drive and that focus to his work in Downing Street.
1: And the Red Arrows are to take part in a series of events to mark America's 250th anniversary of independence. That's the latest from Radio News Hub.
0: Lanarkshire weather.
5: Here's your weather forecast for Thursday evening across Lanarkshire. Tonight will begin clear and dry. However, clouds and showers will push in later with some heavy thundery downpours expected and a risk of hail. Your overnight temperature for Thursday across Lanarkshire is 18 degrees.
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devil went down to Georgia. He was looking for a soul to steal. He was in a bind because he was way behind and he was willing to make a deal. When he came across this young man sawing on a fiddle and playing it hot, and the devil jumped up on a hickory stump and said, "Boy, let me tell you what. I guess you didn't know it, but I'm a fiddle player too. And if you'd care to take a dare, I'll make a bet with you. Now you play pretty good fiddle, boy, but give the devil his due. I bet a fiddle of gold against your soul, because I think I'm better than you." The boy said, "My name's Johnny, and it might be a sin, but I'll take your bet, and you're going to regret

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Johnny said, "Devil, just come on back if you ever want to try again. I done told you once, you son of a..."

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1: Scotland's Garden Scheme Open Garden is coming to Lanark on the 5th of July from 1pm till 5pm. Opening this year are six gardens in the Waterloo area of Lanark Town. The Easily Walked Route provides an eclectic mix of gardens, with most of them providing contrasting ideas of how to use a modest space to achieve something very enjoyable. Some of the highlights on offer include a miniature orchard, an extensive rock garden with a collection of alpines, a colourful parsley walled garden with a focus on wildlife, and a remodelled garden with interest and surprises. Homemade teas can be enjoyed in the colourful surrounds of the Bowling Club. So that's a Scotland's Garden Scheme's Open Garden, Lanark, on the 5th of July from 1pm till 5pm.
0: Got a What's On in the area soon? Let us know. 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
1: King Charles has become the first monarch to reveal their tax bill. He paid £12.9 million in tax for 2024-25, putting him in the top 100 of UK taxpayers. Next, the UK is facing another tropical night after temperatures topped 36 degrees Celsius to become June's hottest day ever. A red weather warning for extreme heat has been extended into Friday. Six NHS trusts have declared critical incidents. Almost a million people are being affected by a hosepipe ban and thousands of schools have been forced to close due to the heat. London's Mayor Sadiq Khan says it's unprecedented.
2: We're seeing records broken. The hottest May in record, hottest June day in record. Last night was the hottest June night in record. Last year was the hottest year on record. These aren't blips. It's the new norm.
1: Officials in Venezuela have confirmed the two earthquakes have killed at least 188 people and left more than 200 trapped. Thousands have been reported missing after back-to-back quakes ripped through the country. UN spokesman Stefan Dujarric says the impact is enormous.
3: This will be a long haul. There will be the immediate response to the devastation of the earthquake, but it will continue for months to come. And the Venezuelan people will require the solidarity of the international community.
1: Andy Burnham could be Prime Minister within weeks. The Labour Party has set out a timetable for the leadership contest, and if the Makerfield MP goes unchallenged, then he could be in number 10 by the 17th of July. Health Secretary James Murray has thrown his full support behind Burnham.
4: I'm backing Andy Burnham to be the next leader of the Labour Party and to be the next Prime Minister. You know, I know that he's got an amazing track record in Manchester, and I know he'll bring that drive and that focus to his work in Downing Street.
1: And the Red Arrows are to take part in a series of events to mark America's 250th anniversary of independence. That's the latest from Radio News Hub.
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5: Here's your weather forecast for Friday. Lingering showers will clear away. The day will see variable clouds and sunny spells with a chance of the odd heavy shower redeveloping. And your daytime temperature for Friday across Lanarkshire is 23 degrees.
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7: Jeff Dorsett, The Brit Parade, Solid Gold 60.

good day to you. Welcome along. It is Solid Gold 60s, but something with a bit different. We are going down the Brit Parade. Yeah, we're going to celebrate everything British. Every artist is a Brit. So Brit Parade it is, and Dave Clark 5 opened up with Bits and Pieces. And the Rolling Stones, and a track that's off an album but never ever issued as a single in the UK, Under My Thumb. So the next 60 minutes, you're going to hear some great artists, people that shaped us in the 60s. Dusty Springfield, The Beatles, The Kinks, Helen Shapiro, The Searchers, The Who, Donovan, Hollies, Billy Fury, Johnny Kidd and the Pirates, and that's just the first half. We've got the quiz thrown in, a couple of stories as well, and a couple of interviews. One involving The Beatles and one involving Herman's Hermits, Peter Noon specifically. So we're going to enjoy this with waving that Union Jack out there. With people like this, certainly the best female vocalist ever produced in Britain.

still see that chart on a board there. The very first Top of the Pops on the 1st of January 1964. Dusty Springfield was in the top 10 there with I Only Want to Be With You. And she had a heart of gold, that girl. She wanted to make sure that Motown happened in the UK, because they weren't. And she made sure that they went on Ready Steady Go. Remember that? Wonderful show. And they ended up doing Mickey's Monkey with Smokey Robinson and all the artists were on. And it really started to break Motown in 65. Fabulous stuff. Right, we're going to go into the Beatles here, the Fab Four. And on the 4th of April of 1964, very, very significant time for the Beatles in America. First time ever that an act had the top five singles in America. Unbelievable. What were those five? I'm trying to think off the top of my head. Love Me Do was in there. Please Please Me was in there. Roll Over Beethoven was in there. I Want to Hold Your Hand. And the one we're going to play now was number one on the Billboard charts on the 4th of April, 1964. What a phenomenal achievement. Never done before. Never done since. But this was the number one. Dan.

0: Sonic 06 is with a special here. It is dedicated to the Brit Parade. Every artist is British, and we are going to go right the way through here. Still to come, something by The Who and Donovan and The Hollies and Biddy Fury. You know, when you put these things together, I listed initially, right off the top of my head, 30 artists that I was going to play. Of course, we'll only end up playing about 18 in this particular hour, so we'll probably do it again. But the Brit Parade coming at you. Time for one of these.
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0: Right, we're going to go for this one. Made number one in the UK in 1964, made seven in the USA. I'm going to go with the Kinks and You Really Got Me. Now, Kinks frontman Ray Davis wrote the lyric after watching girls dance in a club. He said, this guy, it was me, he said, was so infatuated I couldn't speak, but I keep muttering, how she's really got him. This was in a club when the Kinks were playing in Piccadilly. Dave Davis, Ray's younger brother, got the dirty guitar sound by slashing a speaker cone across his amplifier with a razor blade. The effect gave a fuzz sound, and it became common after that, as no distortion had ever been out before, and it was probably the first big hit to use that kind of sound. Shel Tamy produced it, who's been a guest on the show. Kinks have been turned down by Decca, turned down by Parlophone, turned down by EMI and Brian Epstein. Went to Pi. They had two misses, including, I think, Long Tall Sally, if I remember right, was one of them. But this definitely made it. Number one in 64 on the Brit Parade.

Brit Parade plays the Kinks and You Really Got Me. Now, we're going to go with Helen Shapiro up next as we go right across the decade. This actually came out in 1961. And you've got a feel for this young lady. 15 years of age, come off the back of three enormous hits. Walking Back to Happiness being a number one single. You'll Never Know was huge as well. Don't Treat Me Like a Child. Oh, Just Tell Mama What I Said. Fabulous songs that she brought out there. And she was topping the bill going around the country. We were on these package tours, and the Beatles were actually the support act. But Arthur Howells, that's right, the promoter, went to her and said, Helen, look, they're screaming for the Beatles all the time. You won't get a show here if you're not careful. You'll have to come down off the bill to go second and let the Beatles top it. And to be fair to the girl, she actually did back down. I've never actually interviewed her to ask her that particular question. And it's not really hero to zero, but certainly it must have hurt to think you were top of the bill 1 minute and then suddenly you were overtaken. But that's what happened. Anyway, Helen Shapiro from 61 on the Brit Parade.

0: Premiership Pop Quiz. Now, here's Jeff Dorsett.
1: So, as always, try to give you a quiz. And this is all about the Brit Parade. And people are going to be playing during the show. Question number one. Which member of the Rolling Stones was nicknamed Old Stoneface? Which member of the Rolling Stones...

0: They were going through a purple patch at that time, weren't they? The Who, wonderful. My Generation, I'm a Boy, Substitute. Oh, huge hits at the time. Loved the work of The Who.
1: The story behind the song, 1960s, on The Jeff Dorsett Show.
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0: Right, here's another one of our backstories that we're going to do. This time we're going to go with Donovan and Sunshine Superman. A number two hit in the UK and a number one in America. All in 65. Now, Donovan first met his future wife, Linda Lawrence, in 65 after she split with Brian Jones of the Rolling Stones, and Donovan wrote this song for her. Sunshine on it is actually a nickname for acid. Drugs were around everywhere at the time then. Donovan was very good friends with the Beatles, and his producer Mickey Most told him not to play the demo of this song to Paul McCartney because he said he thought Paul would see the benefit of it and do something very similar for the Beatles. This was 18 months before Sgt. Pepper ever came out. Jimmy Page of Led Zeppelin, who was a session musician at the time, played the track for Donovan, the guitar part of it there, and when this track was released, it was a slow burner. Donovan had actually gone away island hopping in Greece with £3, he quoted, in his pocket. That's all he had to really sort of beachcomb at the time. And he got a call while he was away doing the beach hopping from his manager. Get yourself back to Athens, Donovan. You've got a first-class ticket to London waiting for you. Sunshine Superman is number one in America.

That song was written in the Brill Building by Carole King and Jerry Goffin. It was done by Tony Orlando in America, but Billy Fury, Ronald Wycherley, he was born there, up there in sort of Widnes area, I think, if it was, but certainly he was right in the northwest. Ronald Wycherley changed his name to Billy Fury. That was where Larry Parnes got hold of these names and said they're going to be either Terry Dean, wonderful names that they came across there, Marty Wilde, but Billy Fury, he loved those names. So it was Halfway to Paradise. And before that, Just One Look, a number that was originally done by Doris Troy, but the Hollies in those days were covering songs. If you remember, they did Stay and Searching, all different songs, and then they started to write their own about the time of Stop Stop Stop, if I remember right. Now here's the biggest act in the UK in the 60s, gotta play one.

Cliff and Do You Want to Dance? I think Bobby Freeman did the original of that in America, but Cliff covered it in the UK and had a big hit with it, Do You Want a Dance? Right, going to give you Johnny Kidd and the Pirates up next for a number of reasons. I'm not going to play Shaking All Over because we played it several times over Solid Gold 60s. Going to play you one we haven't played very often. But Johnny Kidd and the Pirates, an amazing group. They had so many great players who went on to bigger things. Mick Green being one. Clem Cattini on drums, who ended up in the Tornadoes for Telstar and did loads of sessions. Big Jim Sullivan was part of his group for a while, who went on to work with Tom Jones and PJ Proby. Just terrific. But I thought I'd give you this one, written by Tom Jones's manager Gordon Mills, who was originally in a group called the Viscounts, has got some amazing stories. But he actually wrote this one especially for Johnny Kidd and the Pirates.

0: Simon in 1963, the wonderful Johnny Kidd and the Pirates, and I'll Never Get Over You. Right, you are listening to the Brit Parade. We've got several new songs from that decade to play for you. Before we get there, let's give you an interview with Peter Noon that I did, and I'm going to play at the end of it I'm Into Something Good, also written by Goffin and King, I might add, from the Brill Building. But here is Peter Noon talking very much about life at the Cavern. Now, looking back, I mean, 60 million sales and rising, 14 gold singles, 7 gold albums. I mean, that's not too shabby, Peter, is it?
1: It was a good little outfit. Herman's Hermits was a good little outfit. We were all nice boys, and we had the great producer, Mickey Most.
0: Yeah.
1: We never recorded a song we didn't like.
0: Sure.
1: Everybody in the band loved every song we ever recorded. We ended up being, like all bands, kind of divorced and arguing over the CDs and the, it was a great run. You know, Jeff, music is sort of the moment, and we were right there in the moment. I saw the Beatles for the first time in a field near my grandmother's and in Urmston, Manchester. They were just playing in a field with Brian Poole and the Tremolos.
0: Yeah.
1: And that's when I decided I was going to really leave school and not tell anybody at school that I was leaving, just not go and join a band and form a real band that would be professional. And I found four people who believed I had a good idea, and we just went off in a van, you know, like you do.
0: Yeah.
1: And it was a pretty good run, you know, and we made records specifically for America, because I had my eye on going to move there. And, you know, in America, what I am is British. In England, I'm just another rock singer, you know what I mean? But there I'm an old British rock singer, and they love British people, so... So I got to go there quickly, and the first one was Mrs. Brown, You've Got a Lovely Daughter, which was a number one over there.
0: Sure.
1: And that was Herman's Hermits, a song that we used to do at the Cavern, because we knew no other groups would do it. Everyone was trying to find their own unique place in the game. And everyone was doing Fortune Teller and Roll Over Beethoven and Reeling and Rocking, so we'd do these odd songs. We did My Boy Lollipop, and we did Mrs. Brown, You've Got a Lovely Daughter. And Mrs. Brown, You've Got a Lovely Daughter was like, at the time, I think it was the highest charting single ever in American record history. And because we didn't want it to put it out as a single, Mickey Most wanted it to sell loads of albums for us.
0: Sure.
1: And so after that was a hit, then we went back in the studio. And in those days, Jeff, you could go in the studio and say, let's have this out by next Thursday, you know, while it's still raining kind of thing, you know what I mean?
0: Sure.
1: And we put out Henry VIII quickly, you know, we said, let's do one, and we got in the studio, and it sounded fun, and we played it once through, and we sort of added Harry Champion to Chuck Berry, and it's not a verse even, it's a chorus, so we said second verse, same as the first, from our dad's sort of big band days, you know, there was a lot of do-wack-a-doo, you know, Joe Loss and Billy Cotton, Bang Show, and it was some of that in there, you know, some of that kind of, I don't know, the enthusiasm of the Billy Cotton Band Show and stuff like that, where you could tell all the musicians are having a great time.
0: Yeah, I bet.
1: That's what Herman's Hermits was. So, you know, it was a band that we always had a great time.

0: number one in 1964 for Herman's Hermits. And a Goffin and King song, I'm Into Something Good. Right, just ahead of another interview clip, we're going to do, let's give you the answer to the quiz. Hopefully you got 3 out of 3. Question number one, which member of the Rolling Stones was nicknamed Old Stoneface? Well, remember he looked on stage. Bill Wyman is the answer. Question number two, what is Tom Jones' real name? Thomas Woodward. Thomas Woodward, if you got that. Question number three, name the drummer in the Kinks, Mick Avery. So we wanted Bill Wyman, Thomas Woodward and Mick Avery. Hopefully you got 3 out of 3 there on the Brit Parade quiz. Okay, second interview, Debbie Greenberg. Now, Debbie Greenberg, her dad bought the Cavern. So I thought I'd slip this one in because Peter Noon was talking about his time at the Cavern and the numbers they used to do there. So let's talk about this, and then I'm going to play something, especially for Hazel, who absolutely asked for this one from the Beatles, and we'll get into that.
1: Oh, it must have been a wonderful place to be at. I mean, how did you feel when your dad said to you, you know, that he's going to take the lease on this place?
2: Oh, it was absolute magic, you know. He came to me and said, I've got the chance of buying the Cavern, what do you think? Well, I'd been there as often as I could have been there in the last 3 years before he bought it. And it was like offering a child a key to a sweet shop, you know, it's not going to say no. But at the same token, I had a business head as well. And I said, look, Dad, I've seen it peak and I know it can happen again. I think you should go for it.
1: And he did. And he did. Made a great success. I mean, some of the wonderful things that went on there. I mean, Chuck Berry appeared in February. Was it 67?
2: Yes.
1: Wonderful to see the man there, you know, playing all those great guitar things. And I tell you, a band you had in there went on to bigger things. And I've spoken to Eddie Amu on a couple of occasions. One of the great harmony groups, because if you think about most of the groups that played in the Cavern, you're looking at sort of, apart from Jerry with the piano, you're looking at mainly sort of 3 guitars and a vocalist and a drummer. And
2: that's
1: here,
2: right.
1: here come along the Chants, which eventually became the real thing. And I know Paul McCartney thought they were wonderful, you know, with the close harmonies that they had. Mm. But they were unusual, weren't they?
2: Oh, they were a great group, the Chants. And my dad thought an awful lot of them. And they were nice lads. All of them were really good lads, and they had wonderful harmony.
1: Yeah.

especially for Hazel Sayer in South Africa, who listens to Zone Radio. So thank you very much, Hazel. And that was a track you wanted from the Help album, Yesterday, The Beatles. Okay, now these guys were terrific. Known for power pop, led by a wonderful front singer called Steve Marriott. Absolutely love it. On the Brit Parade, does it get any better than this from the Small Faces?

0: Absolutely fabulous. One of my favourite songs from the 60s. The only time they made number one in the UK, The Wonderful Small Faces from 66 and All or Nothing. Right, there leaves us one track left to play. Gonna go out with Lulu. And we had Lulu coming in to do us a voice drop here, but she didn't actually get her words together. But then again, she was only 14.
1: Hey, this is Lulu here, and you're listening to Jeff Forrest on... Oh,
0: Jeff Forrest? Let's do it. It's okay.
1: On Dorset FM.

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1: King Charles has become the first monarch to reveal their tax bill. He paid £12.9 million in tax for 2024-25, putting him in the top 100 of UK taxpayers. Next, the UK is facing another tropical night after temperatures topped 36 degrees Celsius to become June's hottest day ever. A red weather warning for extreme heat has been extended into Friday. Six NHS trusts have declared critical incidents. Almost a million people are being affected by a hosepipe ban and thousands of schools have been forced to close due to the heat. London's Mayor Sadiq Khan says it's unprecedented.
2: We're seeing records broken. The hottest May in record, hottest June day in record. Last night was the hottest June night in record. Last year was the hottest year on record. These aren't blips. It's the new norm.
1: Officials in Venezuela have confirmed the two earthquakes have killed at least 188 people and left more than 200 trapped. Thousands have been reported missing after back-to-back quakes ripped through the country. UN spokesman Stefan Dujarric says the impact is enormous.
3: This will be a long haul. There will be the immediate response to the devastation of the earthquake, but it will continue for months to come. The Venezuelan people will require the solidarity of the international community.
1: Andy Burnham could be Prime Minister within weeks. The Labour Party has set out a timetable for the leadership contest, and if the Makerfield MP goes unchallenged, then he could be in number 10 by the 17th of July. Health Secretary James Murray has thrown his full support behind Burnham.
4: I'm backing Andy Burnham to be the next leader of the Labour Party and to be the next Prime Minister. You know, I know that he's got an amazing track record in Manchester, and I know he'll bring that drive and that focus to his work in Downing Street.
1: And the Red Arrows are to take part in a series of events to mark America's 250th anniversary of independence. That's the latest from Radio News Hub.
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5: Here's your weather forecast for Friday. Lingering showers will clear away. The day will see variable clouds and sunny spells with a chance of the odd heavy shower redeveloping. And your daytime temperature for Friday across Lanarkshire is 23 degrees.
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0: reunion, Paul Simon on your Decades Breakfast. We've done it then, we've reached the end of the week. Morning is Friday morning.
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0: On the way, we got your lyric game in just a moment, your 1 second wonder and more.
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0: So much on the show, couldn't get it in that little bit. We got your Year of Fortune, what day is it today on the way as well, and Lulu.

0: on your Decades Breakfast. Boom, bang, a bang, bang. Let's get into your lyric game this morning. These are the lyrics. I'd like to think that you're thinking of me, so close to you, you just seem so far away. What is that song? Any ideas on that one? I like to think that you're thinking of me, so close to you, you just seem so far away. Any ideas, my dears, on that one?
1: Well, some of the crowd are on the pitch.

England New Order. How are we doing in the World Cup at the moment? World in Motion on your Decades Breakfast on this day. Back in 1965, the Byrds went to number one on the US singles chart. Their version of Bob Dylan's Mr. Tambourine Man.

there's the birds on your decade's breakfast, Mr. Tambourine Man. Their version, number one in the US singles chart this day, 1965. On this day, 1943, Georgie Fame was born.

0: What is love? Georgie Fame. Happy birthday to him today. It's his birthday. Getaway, along with the Blue Flames. Let's do your Year of Fortune this morning.
1: 1965.
0: Back to the 60s, 1965. Beach Boys in a moment. First up, Herman's Hermits.

0: classic Beach Boys on your Decades Breakfast as we do a double shot of 1965. You're So Good to Me and the Herman's Hermits and A Must to Avoid. That's your Year of Fortune. Right, on the way for you, I've got Johnny Preston on the way and The Real Thing and your lyric game. We'll continue with that too.
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Cradle of Love, Johnny Preston on your Decades Breakfast. Morning from Mark Gale. It's Friday, 26th of June. What day is it today for you? In the next hour, we're doing your lyric game at the moment. These are the lyrics today. I'd like to think that you're thinking of me, so close to you, you just seem so far away. What's that song? Any ideas on that one today?

0: The decades you love. Decades Breakfast with Mark Gale.
1: I am the magnificent. I'm back with the shaker of a soul, boss, most thundering, storming,

Paper and Ansel Collins and Double Barrel, James Ingram, Michael McDonald, yum, I'll be there. On this day back in 1976, The Real Thing. They were at number one on the UK singles chart and an absolute corker too.

to Me Are Everything, The Real Thing. What a group, what a song. Number one for them on the UK singles chart back in 1976. On this day, 1950, Junior Day was born of Sweet Sensation.

Crazy Elephant, they were called. Gimme, Gimme Good Lovin' on your Decades Breakfast. Sweet Sensation and Sad Sweet Dreamer. Let's give you the answer to your lyric game. These are the lyrics that I gave you this morning. I'd like to think that you're thinking of me. So close to you, you just seem so far away. The song this morning, it was this. The answer, Jackie Graham, Breaking Away.

Breaking Away, Jackie Graham. There you go, there's your lyrical answer for your Friday morning. Well done if you got that right this morning. Will you get the 1 second wonder right in the next hour? If you do, that'll be a double win for you. It won't even be one prize though, I'm afraid. It won't even be two. Because we haven't got any prizes. We haven't got the budget for prizes. Sorry about that.

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2: King Charles has become the first monarch to reveal their tax bill. He paid £12.9 million in tax for 2024-25, putting him in the top 100 of UK taxpayers. Next, the UK is facing another tropical night after temperatures topped 36 degrees Celsius to become June's hottest day ever. A red weather warning for extreme heat has been extended into Friday. Six NHS trusts have declared critical incidents. Almost a million people are being affected by a hosepipe ban and thousands of schools have been forced to close due to the heat. London's Mayor Sadiq Khan says it's unprecedented.
3: We're seeing records broken. The hottest May in record, hottest June day in record. Last night was the hottest June night in record. Last year was the hottest year on record. These aren't blips. This is the new norm.
2: Officials in Venezuela have confirmed the two earthquakes have killed at least 188 people and left more than 200 trapped. Thousands have been reported missing after back-to-back quakes ripped through the country. UN spokesman Stefan Dujarric says the impact is enormous.
4: This will be a long haul. There will be the immediate response to the devastation of the earthquake, but it will continue for months to come. And the Venezuelan people will require the solidarity of the international community.
2: And Andy Burnham could be Prime Minister within weeks. The Labour Party has set out a timetable for the leadership contest, and if the Makerfield MP goes unchallenged, then he could be in number 10 by the 17th of July. Health Secretary James Murray has thrown his full support behind Burnham.
5: I'm backing Andy Burnham to be the next leader of the Labour Party and to be the next Prime Minister. You know, I know that he's got an amazing track record in Manchester, and I know he'll bring that drive and that focus to his work in Downing Street.
2: And the Red Arrows are to take part in a series of events to mark America's 250th anniversary of independence. That's the latest from Radio News Hub.
1: Lanarkshire weather.
6: Here's your weather forecast for Friday. Lingering showers will clear away. The day will see variable clouds and sunny spells with a chance of the odd heavy shower redeveloping. And your daytime temperature for Friday across Lanarkshire is 23 degrees.
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singing about the UK weather in the summertime, cold as ice. Just is like that in the UK sometimes, isn't it? Nice in the daytime, but when you get up in the morning, there's ice on the window of the car. How does that work in the summertime? I ask you honestly. Bringing on back the good times. 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Decades breakfast with Mark Gill. 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

0: Right, you're on Second Wonder, your final one of the week. It's a famous song. Can you work it out?
1: Give me the music!
0: What is that 1 second today? Sounds familiar, doesn't it? What is it?
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0: That's Friday's 1 second Wonder. Can you work it out today? Is it-

birthday to Mick Jones of The Clash today, born on this day 1955, their version of the song Rock the Casbah. On this day 1988, Bruss were at number one on the UK singles chart.

a 90s remix of that song by a guy called CJ Lewis. 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I hope not. It's a great song. A brush before that, and I owe you nothing. A morning from Mark Gale on the way then. I've got some Eden Kane to play.

0: 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It's Canoe Day. 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Relaxing and spending some quality time in the great outdoors. 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It's good for your arm workout as well. And take your dog to work day. If you're allowed to do this, instead of leaving them at home, consider the important bond between man and his best friend that shouldn't end on work days. If your name is Grayson, Jan, Jana, Janie, Jane, Janet, Kian, or Virgil, today is your day.
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0: Brian Kane, his version of that song, I Don't Know Why, on your Decades Breakfast. Right, we're doing your 1 second wonder this morning. This hour, the 1 second, sounds like this.
1: Give me the music!
0: Any ideas on that one? 50-50 or phone a friend?

me and hold me on your Decades Breakfast, along with Maggie Bell. On this day, 1993, Gabrielle started the 3-week run at number one. On the UK singles chart, the song was called Dreams.

I'm loving, love that song back in the 80s, still love it today to be fair. And Gabrielle and Dreams, back to 1993, her number one. On this day, 1942, Larry Taylor was born. You won't have a Scooby-Doo ears, let me tell you. He was with Cat.

0: The New Seekers, Never Ending Song of Love on your Decades Breakfast, Can't Eat and Let's Work Together. Let's give you the answer to your 1 second wonder. What was the 1 second today?
1: Give me the music!
0: The answer, the Four Tops, and it's the same old song.

there's your 1 second wonder on your decades breakfast for your Friday morning. It's the same old song, The Four Tops. Well done if you got that right. If you got all of those right this week and all the lyric games, you're just too clever. If you didn't, you're just human, right? That's it, your decades breakfast done. I'm out of here. Thanks very much for tuning in. Have a fab weekend. I'll leave you with Status Quo. This is Caravan.

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1: King Charles has become the first monarch to reveal their tax bill. He paid £12.9 million in tax for 2024-25, putting him in the top 100 of UK taxpayers. Next, the UK is facing another tropical night after temperatures topped 36 degrees Celsius to become June's hottest day ever. A red weather warning for extreme heat has been extended into Friday. Six NHS trusts have declared critical incidents. Almost a million people are being affected by a hosepipe ban and thousands of schools have been forced to close due to the heat. London's Mayor Sadiq Khan says it's unprecedented.
2: We're seeing records broken. The hottest May in record, hottest June day in record. Last night was the hottest June night in record. Last year was the hottest year on record. These aren't blips. It's the new norm.
1: Officials in Venezuela have confirmed the two earthquakes have killed at least 188 people and left more than 200 trapped. Thousands have been reported missing after back-to-back quakes ripped through the country. UN spokesman Stefan Dujarric says the impact is enormous.
3: This will be a long haul. There will be the immediate response to the devastation of the earthquake, but it will continue for months to come. And the Venezuelan people will require the solidarity of the international community.
1: Andy Burnham could be Prime Minister within weeks. The Labour Party has set out a timetable for the leadership contest, and if the Makerfield MP goes unchallenged, then he could be in number 10 by the 17th of July. Health Secretary James Murray has thrown his full support behind Burnham.
4: I'm backing Andy Burnham to be the next leader of the Labour Party and to be the next Prime Minister. You know, I know that he's got an amazing track record in Manchester, and I know he'll bring that drive and that focus to his work in Downing Street.
1: And the Red Arrows are to take part in a series of events to mark America's 250th anniversary of independence. That's the latest from Radio News Hub. I'm
0: Lanarkshire.
5: Weather.
6: Here's your weather forecast for Friday. Lingering showers will clear away. The day will see variable clouds and sunny spells with a chance of the odd heavy shower redeveloping. And your daytime temperature for Friday across Lanarkshire is 23 degrees.
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2: 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You and

very well. Welcome just on the morning show. Right here on Shire Radio for the Friday morning, start of the weekend. What's that sound like? Looking out my studio window, a bit overcast, a bit of drizzle.

edition Wake Up. And the classic film, Three and the Kong Come Together in the Morning. Hopefully they'll come together right here in Shangri-La. Take you all the way through till 11 a.m. this morning. With my usual original cover, that's the day. We have 10 o'clock, let's go in here. And mash up then the last play of my record of the week. So just only morning show right here on Shy Radio, all the way through till 11 a.m. When we kicked it all off for ABBA, this is Waterworld.

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1: Breakfast with George.
0: Mr. Bill with us. It's a lovely day. Well, not so lovely this morning. Hopefully we may get a wee bit of sun later on. Looks like we're going to be a bit of thunderstorms coming up.

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4: 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Just dropped in to remind you about Vinyl Days. 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
1: And the colour from Ugly Kid Joe from 1983.

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That's Cullen from Ugly Kid Joe, 1993. 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Cats in the Cradle. Love that number.

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1: Right, we're getting an announcement here from Caravan Travel. 435 due to a driver sickness, the 435 will operate a 45 minute Saturday service today. It will operate via Whiteley's on every run after 9 a.m. It's Tina Turner.

0: Jim the Tumblr, private dancer. Just look at my old Facebook page here. Seeing the new Universal Hospital Monklands of Western Moffat. I called the new hospital for Monklands, it's been scrapped up.
1: Up next, three songs from the artist of the day is...

questão de ideias. A gente está em Tio Sofia. This one called Shout. Everybody wants to rule the world. And keep on with showing the seats all wrong. Another Alice with 83 tracks from them.

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1: Boys. Remember this one from Sabrina? This one called Boys Summertime Love.

0: and Sabrina. Boy, Summertime Love. Right, team out to the goal, yeah.
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8: The Golden Year on the George Sterling Morning Show. But what was the year?

John Cleese wins the libel case after the Daily Mirror described him as having become like this character in Basil Fawlty in the sitcom Fawlty Towers.

the first episode of Home and Away. Australian soap, which was launched in its homeland last year. Bully rail crash, two trains collide at Putley. Surrey killing six people. And two people are killed in the Glasgow Belgrove rail accident. Nigel Mansell wins a Brazilian Grand Prix. And 500 workers on the Channel Tunnel go on strike in protest against pay and working conditions. And Nick Faldo becomes the first English winner of the Masters Tournament in golf. And Ford launches the third generation of its Fiesta.

London Underground is at virtual standstill for the day, as most of the workers go on strike in protest against plans for driver-only operated trains. And Margaret Thatcher completes 10 years as Prime Minister. Just a few things are happening this year, well, year, but what is the year? It was also the year that was a big hit for London Boys.

London on the Top 20 for Must Stay in the Golden Year. Number 20, Pop Music from M. A new entry, number 19, London Nights of London Boys. And number 18, Atomic City from Holly Johnson. Number 17, In a Lifetime featuring Bono and Clannad featuring Bono. 16, Pink Sunshine, We've Got a Fuzzbox and We're Gonna Use It. And number 15, Express Yourself from Madonna. Number 14, The Best of Me, Cliff Richards. Entry number 13, Breakthrough from Queen. And number 12, Sweet Child of Mine from Guns N' Roses. And number 11, Just Keep Rocking, Double Trouble and the Rebel MC. Top 10.

Johnny and P and Don Allen. Number 9 is It Time to Get Funky, D-Mob. Number 8, License to Kill from Gladys Knight. And number 7, I Drove All Night, that was Cyndi Lauper. Number 6, Right Back Where We Started From, Cyndi Tarr. Number 5, Steal With A Kiss, Jason Donovan. And number 4, All I Want Is You from U2. Top 3. Number 3, Song For Whoever, The Beautiful South. Number 2, Bad Dance from Prince. The big number 1,

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1: 1989. Hello, everybody. Gogan here, especially Michelle in the office. Spot on, Michelle. And Jim Riley as

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Hello, if you're looking at Hammond, this day in history, the 26th of June. 1483, Richard, Duke of Gloucestershire, began to rule England as Richard III. Young Eugene having deposed his nephew, Edward

Volume, The Fools and Shaded to the Skies. 1857, the first ceremony for Victoria Cross Award took place in Hyde Park, London. Queen Victoria presented 62 cells down with Britain's highest military honour.

1945 delegates from the nations around the world signed the National United Nations Charter. In 1974, British actor Richard Burton divorced his wife, actress Elizabeth Taylor, for the first time. In 1977, Peter Sutcliffe

0: Plus by Alec on at 11 o'clock. I might even wait that too.
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0: 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School shut for the summer holidays. Oh no. We'll play this one. Alice Cooper and School's Out for the Summer.

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0: I'm just like playing on my record of the week for some. Meet me and love. Brand new record of the week for you Monday morning. Right, leaving you with a few birthdays this morning.
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0: Also born this day in 1943, Mr. Georgie Fame.

0: born this day in 1943. This is George Fame. Yeah. Also, birthday today, Colonel Tom Parker, Elvis's manager. He's born this day. Right, stay tuned. Boss Man Ali coming up next. Michelle at 1 o'clock.
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0: And born this day in 1959, Steph Burns, guitarist, we're here. Huey Lewis in the news. Say stay tuned, Boss Man Ali next. Michelle at 1. Dave Mack at 3, Jeff Dawson at 6. I'll catch you again Monday morning, 9am. Till then, see ya!

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1: King Charles has become the first monarch to reveal their tax bill. He paid £12.9 million in tax for 2024-25, putting him in the top 100 of UK taxpayers. Next, the UK is facing another tropical night after temperatures topped 36 degrees Celsius to become June's hottest day ever. A red weather warning for extreme heat has been extended into Friday. Six NHS trusts have declared critical incidents. Almost a million people are being affected by a hosepipe ban and thousands of schools have been forced to close due to the heat. London's Mayor Sadiq Khan says it's unprecedented.
2: We're seeing records broken. The hottest May in record, hottest June day in record. Last night was the hottest June night in record. Last year was the hottest year on record. These aren't blips. This is the new norm.
1: Officials in

0: Venezuela have confirmed the two earthquakes have killed at least 188 people and left more than 200 trapped. Thousands have been reported missing after back-to-back quakes ripped through the country. UN spokesman Stefan Dujarric says the impact is enormous.
1: This will be a long haul. There will be the immediate response to the devastation of the earthquake, but it will continue for months to come. And the Venezuelan people will require the solidarity of the international community.
0: Andy Burnham could be Prime Minister within weeks. The Labour Party has set out a timetable for the leadership contest, and if the Makerfield MP goes unchallenged, then he could be in number 10 by the 17th of July. Health Secretary James Murray has thrown his full support behind Burnham.
2: I'm backing Andy Burnham to be the next leader of the Labour Party and to be the next Prime Minister. You know, I know that he's got an amazing track record in Manchester, and I know he'll bring that drive and that focus to his work in Downing Street.
0: And the Red Arrows are to take part in a series of events to mark America's 250th anniversary of independence. That's the latest from Radio News.
3: Lanarkshire weather.
4: Here's your weather forecast for Friday. Lingering showers will clear away. The day will see variable clouds and sunny spells with a chance of the odd heavy shower redeveloping, and your daytime temperature for Friday across Lanarkshire is 23 degrees.
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6: I would sack the guy doing the weather. Ah, he's depressing. How you doing? Good morning, GH. Just after 11 o'clock. Good to have you come along. Shire Radio, the sound of Lanarkshire. And I'll tell you what, let's bring in this one. DJ Eric. Oh, you know the

0: she's got a great voice. Ella Langley, Dua Lipa, Elton John. That is Texas. Right, how you doing? 6 minutes after 11 o'clock. Yes, we're live, we're loud. And we're doing it till 1 o'clock this afternoon. If you're wondering where Carrie is, she's on her way back on her plane, I suppose. She'll be here Monday. Looking after you on Monday between 11 and 2 in the afternoon. However, you've got me and Michelle today. So anyway, that was some rain this morning. Well, last night and this morning. Oh, it was lovely to walk in it. Oh, yes. It's cool. So anyway, it's Friday. What are you up to this weekend? We are not out and about. We were out last Friday in Camberwell, last Saturday in Camberwell. We're not out this Saturday, so you'll have me live and loud tomorrow for Vinyl Days. Midday right through until 2 in the afternoon. Playing 60s to 90s music. And you know what? I might even play this song.
1: Here's my story, it's sad but true.
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just go on about that song, doesn't it? You don't realise it. B-52s and the Love Shack. It's Shire Radio, the sound of Lanarkshire for the Friday. Hope you're feeling good today. We're all feeling tired in here today for some reason. I don't know why. We certainly have not got that weekend feeling yet. So hopefully you're up to something good this weekend. Maybe something that will put a big smile on your face. Something maybe you've been looking forward to. A lot of weddings taking place over the weekend. Maybe you're going to one of them. Whatever you're doing, make sure you take Shire Radio with you. You can download the app from the App Store and also, of course, the Android. And you can take us wherever you go. Yeah, don't miss a thing. Don't forget, Dave Mack coming your way at 3 o'clock this afternoon all the way through until 6, the last one of the week. 6 till 7, it is Jeff Dorsett. 7 o'clock, Stephen's along with the Friday Disco between 7 and 9. 9 till 10, it is David with those 90s at 9. And then at 10 o'clock, it's Wilfie and the Retro Charts. 2 hours, two different charts. And that kicks off at 10 o'clock tonight. Don't forget, if you want to get in contact, it is studio at shireradio.co.uk. That's studio at shireradio.co.uk. And I think, do you know what? I might do a sneaky true or false. I can feel it coming on, you know. So I tell you what, I'll do that in about 5-10 minutes from now. I'll go and look up 3 really good questions for you.

That's a tune and a half, that, isn't it? Morning to Shout It. Brian is tuned in, he's just behind me there. Tune. There's a tune and a half. The Undertones, Teenage Kicks, playing out on Shire Radio, the sound of Lanarkshire. Right, I've decided to do a very tricky. Actually, what I did was I put in sneaky true or false questions. These are sneaky ones. Yeah. Right away, let's see how you do. No speedboat today, unfortunately. That's happening next week. So question number one. Humans share more than half of their DNA with bananas. Humans share more than half of their DNA with bananas. Oh, I don't know about that. Question number two. A turtle can crawl out of its shell. Question number two. A turtle can crawl out of its shell. What do you think? If you get a turtle, go and have a look at it. See if it can possibly crawl out of its shell, and then you'll get the answer. Question number three. There are over 250 episodes of Friends. There are over 250 episodes of Friends, and I've never watched one of them. So run through them again. Humans share more than half of their DNA with bananas. A turtle can crawl out of its shell. And there are over 250 episodes of Friends. Is that true or false? Now, if you want to get in contact, it's dead easy. What you do is, just email studio@shireradio.co.uk, studio@shireradio.co.uk, or give us a call in on 01236 601 106. That's 01236 601 106, or 10698 649052. Well done to Shouty, he gets 3 out of 3, but I'm not surprised because he's probably did these questions the exact same as me. He's done them in the past. Or he's just had a really good guess. But never mind. Let's search for the hero. And the Dulcet Tones of Heather Small, lead vocals.

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0: 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Do you remember Bewitched, M People, Robbie Williams, S Club 7 and the Spice Girls? 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I will bring you 1 hour of great 90s music right here on Shire Radio. 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

there you go. We headed back to the 60s. And the sound of the Beach Boys there. And I can hear music. You can hear lots of music. It's Shire Radio, you know. Right, 14 and a half minutes from now, you and I will head into the midday news headlines. Helping to take us up to that, this is those Doobie Brothers.

You're not allowed to say that now. Mentally challenged or something like that. Anyhow, couple up to the U's. We head to the 70s. And this is the Marmalades.

That's the Marmalades. I knew they would come back there. Do you know what? I don't know what's happening outside. There must be something really important happening. You're getting a lot of victory signs from Michelle. Must be lots of victories out there somewhere. Right, let me give you the questions again. Michelle got 1 out of 3. Shouty got 3 out of 3. I've not checked anywhere else, so I'll do that shortly. Question 1. Humans share more than half of their DNA with bananas. Question 2. A turtle can crawl out of its shell. Question number 3, there are more than 250 episodes of Friends. Is that true or is that false? Have a think about those three. I'll give you the answers probably after the 12 o'clock news headlines, but let's head up to the news. As we go to the 80s and the Little River Band. You've got a man on your minds.

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1: King Charles has become the first monarch to reveal their tax bill. He paid £12.9 million in tax for 2024-25, putting him in the top 100 of UK taxpayers. Next, the UK is facing another tropical night after temperatures topped 36 degrees Celsius to become June's hottest day ever. A red weather warning for extreme heat has been extended into Friday. Six NHS trusts have declared critical incidents. Almost a million people are being affected by a hosepipe ban, and thousands of schools have been forced to close due to the heat. London's Mayor Sadiq Khan says it's unprecedented.
2: We're seeing records broken. The hottest May in record, hottest June day in record. Last night was the hottest June night in record. Last year was the hottest year on record. These aren't blips. This is the new norm.
1: Officials in Venezuela have confirmed the two earthquakes have killed at least 188 people and left more than 200 trapped. Thousands have been reported missing after back-to-back quakes ripped through the country. UN spokesman Stefan Dujarric says the impact is enormous.
3: This will be a long haul. There will be the immediate response to the devastation of the earthquake, but it will continue for months to come. And the Venezuelan people will require the solidarity of the international community.
1: Andy Burnham could be Prime Minister within weeks. The Labour Party has set out a timetable for the leadership contest, and if the Makerfield MP goes unchallenged, then he could be in number 10 by the 17th of July. Health Secretary James Murray has thrown his full support behind Burnham.
4: I'm backing Andy Burnham to be the next leader of the Labour Party and to be the next Prime Minister. You know, I know that he's got an amazing track record in Manchester, and I know he'll bring that drive and that focus to his work in Downing Street.
1: And the Red Arrows are to take part in a series of events to mark America's 250th anniversary of independence. That's the latest from Radio News Hub.
0: Lanarkshire weather.
5: Here's your weather forecast for Friday. Lingering showers will clear away. The day will see variable clouds and sunny spells with a chance of the odd heavy shower redeveloping. And your daytime temperature for Friday across Lanarkshire is 23 degrees.
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jar either. And it's Taylor Swift. Welcome into the second hour. 9.5 minutes after midday. Taylor, great music all the way to one, I guarantee you. Right now we go to the 90s. Let's you and I together enjoy Paul Weller.

0: Hi there, it's Alec here. Just dropped in to remind you about Vinyl Days. 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

Ah, the memories of that song, yeah. First song ever played on hospital radio back in 1982, I think it was. That was a few years ago, by the way. Still never got this thing right yet. Prince Dead, the 1999. Coming around to 23 minutes after midday, Shire Radio for the Friday. Looking out the window here, it's looking a bit windy. Is it raining? Could very well be. I see my summer jingles working well. Right, let me give you the answers to the weird, true or false. Question number one, humans share more than half of their DNA with bananas. That's true. That's what they say. Question number two, a turtle can crawl out of its shell. Well, that's false because it's part of its body. So it can't do it. Question number three, there are over 250 episodes of Friends. Well, that's false. There's 236. Too many. Yep, so the answer we were looking for was false on that one. It's 236 episodes of Friends. Well, there you go. The expert of True or False is back on Tuesday. And that, of course, is Brian Mallon. Yeah. Right, what we're going for you, I tell you what, let's have some Scottish talent right now. I'm not mentioning the football, but I'm looking at our Scotland flag up here, and it's looking a bit distressed. It's looking very worn and distressed for some reason. It looks as though it needs a good iron. I think we'll be taking that down at the weekend, possibly. Yeah, probably think so. Here is the Proclaimers.

Come on, the big finish. Here we go. Diamond and the Sweet Caroline. Good afternoon to Lorraine and also Lilybet. Thank you for following us on TikTok. You can do it as well. Just go to Shire Radio on TikTok and give us a cheeky follow. And we'll love you forever.

think we should have a pink pony club here in Lanarkshire. Definitely. It's Jabu Roan. And it plays out across Lanarkshire. Right, celebrating his birthday today, he's 70 years old. And he's still looking good, let me tell you. Chris Isaak. He had a big, big hit in the 90s. And round about this time normally, on a Tuesday, Wednesday, Thursday, Brian plays a relaxing song. So I thought I'd do it. Here's a real relaxing song. Chris Isaak. He's talking all about those wicked games.

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Dizzy's gave you a dinger then. You go to Dizzy, you were at Boots Corner. That's Dasher and the Sound of Austin. Well, it's time for me to go time. Yeah. Few more to go. Stand by, 1 o'clock, news headlines on the way. And that's followed by Michelle, who will look after you between 1 and 3. She's all excited. She's got the 80s hour between 2 and 3 o'clock in this afternoon. Yeah. So join me back here tomorrow from midday. Enjoy the rest of your Friday. And this is The Cure.

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1: King Charles has become the first monarch to reveal their tax bill. He paid £12.9 million in tax for 2024-25, putting him in the top 100 of UK taxpayers. Next, the UK is facing another tropical night after temperatures topped 36 degrees Celsius to become June's hottest day ever. A red weather warning for extreme heat has been extended into Friday. Six NHS trusts have declared critical incidents. Almost a million people are being affected by a hosepipe ban, and thousands of schools have been forced to close due to the heat. London's Mayor Sadiq Khan says it's unprecedented.
2: We're seeing records broken. The hottest May in record, hottest June day in record. Last night was the hottest June night in record. Last year was the hottest year on record. These aren't blips. This is the new norm.
1: Officials in Venezuela have confirmed the two earthquakes have killed at least 188 people and left more than 200 trapped. Thousands have been reported missing after back-to-back quakes ripped through the country. UN spokesman Stefan Dujarric says the impact is enormous.
3: This will be a long haul. There will be the immediate response to the devastation of the earthquake, but it will continue for months to come. The Venezuelan people will require the solidarity of the international community.
1: Andy Burnham could be Prime Minister within weeks. The Labour Party has set out a timetable for the leadership contest, and if the Makerfield MP goes unchallenged, then he could be in number 10 by the 17th of July. Health Secretary James Murray has thrown his full support behind Burnham.
4: I'm backing Andy Burnham to be the next leader of the Labour Party and to be the next Prime Minister. I know that he's got an amazing track record in Manchester, and I know he'll bring that drive and that focus to his work in Downing Street.
1: And the Red Arrows are to take part in a series of events to mark America's 250th anniversary of independence. That's the latest from Radio News.
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5: Here's your weather forecast for Friday. Lingering showers will clear away. The day will see variable clouds and sunny spells with a chance of the odd heavy shower redeveloping, and your daytime temperature for Friday across Lanarkshire is 23 degrees.
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8: Hi guys, it's Michelle. It's Shire Radio, and I'm guessing everybody's going on a wee holiday soon.

did it again. I missed my cue. I'm just trying to get the boys sorted for our sister station, Shire Lounge. We have some lovely presenters in to record a show, and we are aiming to launch Shire Lounge on Monday. Oh, I'm so nervous. I'm so nervous. How is everybody? Are you like me and didn't get a wink of sleep last night because of the heat? And I kept praying every time there was a clap of thunder. I was like, please get it cooler, please get it cooler. No, it just seemed to get warmer. Anywho, we shall get you through the day. This is Friday, so yay! Yay! So I've got an hour of mixed tunes. We've got the hits and memories. And then, at 2 o'clock after the news, it will be the 80s hour. So just a whole string of 80s. And I will bring in my little song for the wee dance floor last dance. The cheeky wee number. To see if it maybe brings a wee memory back when you were at the disco. Oh me, disco. Nightclub? Disco. I'll just call it a disco. It was always a disco when I was wee. So, yeah. What's happening in the world? Anything good? No? No. We'll just go with the music then. You know you can get in touch on WhatsApp 077 636 597, or email studio@shireradio.co.uk. And if you've got us on Facebook, just drop us a wee hello, how are you, and what you're doing over the weekend. I'm trying to try and put my feet up, but we're just going to go for the music, aren't we? I've got some Odyssey for you. Use it up. Don't wear it out. But here's John and Olivia.

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voice that lady has, and I am so excited to be going to see her. Right, an upcoming event. There's actually four, but I'm just going to do them a wee bit at a time. Hilltop Parent Council. I've got some community fun days coming up, so get these in your diary, because I'm sure by Monday the kids will be going, I'm bored. So on Monday, right, Giza Break Productions of Cinderella. Join for a magical performance of the well-known story of Cinderella. 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Doors open at 1:30. Free. When do you get anything free? That's just amazing, guys. So that's the Hilltop School. Hilltop Primary School. So get there on Monday. Get the kids. Just drag them. I know you want to go and see it, because we all love Cinderella, don't we? I'm still more the Disney girl than the human films, I must say. Yeah, I don't know. I'm just old. I'm Disney. I'm a Disney girl. But I will tell you about the other three events that are coming. So Monday the 29th of June, Cinderella pantomime is going to be at Hilltop Primary School. Doors open at 1:30. So get yourself down and have a wee chuckle, because I'm sure it will be really funny. Oh, I rolled my R's there. Right, what else is happening in the world? Oh, I'm just trying to hide. I don't know about you guys, but I am just hiding. I'm having a wee look. This weather is just driving everybody bonkers. And there are some weather warnings going about, especially down Lothian border. So if you're heading down that way this weekend, because I know with the kids being on holiday, who else is on holiday? No, me. I'm just looking forward to a wee bit of quiet time with the roads. But I will have a look and see if there's anything else worth mentioning so far on the roads for you. But yeah, it's just a yellow weather warning for most of Scotland. Back to the music. Deary, you're the best thing. But here's the First Time Flyers, Out of Your Mind. Sometimes think I'm...

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6: 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So we are here to build everything back up, because COVID, everybody got a wee message. How you doing? Are you okay? And then since we've been out and back to normal, yeah, nobody can seem to be bothered just to drop that wee message saying, how are you today? Do you need anything? Are you free for a coffee? Something. We've lost that community spirit and we would love to get that back. Mind you, in saying that, they definitely hadn't lost it in Carnbrough. What a great time we had last week. But yeah, just get in touch. WhatsApp 077-63-656-097. That should be in your phones by now. Carrie will not be happy. She's back on Monday, so you better get sorted. And Shire Radio, just drop us an email, studio@shireradio.co.uk. Right, I was having a wee look at Traffic Scotland. So on the A8 Carnbrough Junction East slip-on, there is one lane restricted. That might cause a bit of a headache coming up to... where are we? We're 22. 22. On the M77 junction 2 and 3 northbound, two lanes restricted northbound. Oh my, there's a lot. Just the usual malarkey, but that one at Carnbrough might be a bit of a nightmare. Right, coming up at Hilltop Primary School, which I forgot I should have said is in Petersburn Road here in Airdrie. On the 15th of July, we have inflatables. Come along for a day of fun and excitement with a fantastic selection of bouncy castles and inflatables for children to enjoy. If there's none for the adults, you're going to have problems. A great opportunity for families to get together, play and make memories in the community. And that's from 1 till 3, Wednesday the 15th of July at Hilltop Primary on Petersburn Road. Oh, I used to love that. Right, back to the music. For you, I've got 5, Got the Feeling. I think a lot of folk have got the holiday feeling. Pink, Never Not Gonna Not Dance Again. And up next, I'm feeling this myself with this heat.

0: like.
1: Oh, yeah. Watch, I haven't heard that in ages. I'm just sitting here doing my chair dance, and it's just fantastic. I love it. I'm loving the music, if I do say so myself. Right, another wee date for your diary. Tuesday the 28th of July, there is a petting zoo at Hilltop Primary in Petersburn Road. And you can enjoy a fun and interactive petting zoo experience where you can get up close to a variety of friendly animals. A wonderful day for families and animal lovers of all ages. And that's from 1pm to 3pm, Tuesday the 28th of July. So the kids will probably be really bored by then, won't they? You know what they're like. Aye, so all events taking place at Hilltop Primary are free to attend. There are some snacks, charity stalls, and the food shed will also be available. So I've got one more to read out, and that will be after the news, because I can't believe it. We are at 1:49, so we're coming up to the 2 o'clock news, and then it will be 80s hour. Oh, and we will have our little smoochy song. Yeah, and I'm going to go with somebody whose birthday it would have been yesterday. It's my wee mum's birthday today, and I had a played a song for her. She's gonna smack me one. But sorry, mammy. I can't even fit it in. Can't play one. But everybody here at Shire Radio wishes you a very happy birthday, mammy, and I hope you enjoyed your presents. And I hope you're putting your feet up, because it's just rather windy, but it's a warm wind, and I hate that. Yeah, so back to the music, Mish Gwely. We have for you, I've got a wee bit of Bruno Mars, yeah? I Just Might. Oh yeah, We Just Might. But coming up next is a song, when I was singing it to myself yesterday, because I was just feeling that bit, bleh, with the heat. And I was like, yeah, I just need to dance. You get that wee rhythm in your feet, and you just dance. And yeah, Justin Timberlake. I'm not a big JT fan, but I love this song. So I will catch you guys after the news at 2, and we will have some 80s hour. So enjoy some Mr. Justin Timberlake. Can't stop the

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1: Forecasters say the UK could experience its warmest June night ever after record temperatures swept across the country. Merrifield in Somerset recorded the highest, reaching 36.7 degrees Celsius. The impact of the hot weather is taking its toll, though. Transport services have been disrupted. A hosepipe ban has been brought in for almost a million people in Kent, and thousands of schools have shut. Education Secretary Bridget Phillipson says the weather's having a major impact on school infrastructure.
2: It does underline the importance of investing in our schools to make sure that our existing buildings are better equipped to deal with some of these extremes of temperature that we're seeing and will see into the future. But also as we build new schools, that we make sure that they're fit for the future too.
1: The death toll in the Venezuela earthquakes has risen to 188. 40,000 have been reported missing as emergency teams continue to search collapsed buildings for survivors. The US is helping with rescue efforts, and Secretary of State Marco Rubio says they're doing all they can.
3: The United States has always responded to humanitarian crisis. That's what we're focused on now. These are things you don't plan for, but we're faced with this, and now we have to respond to it, and we will in a very positive way.
1: A 23-year-old TikTok influencer from Kent has been charged with the murder of her boyfriend in Dubai. Brooke George from Gravesend is facing death by firing squad. Andy Burnham could be Labour leader by July the 17th. A timetable for the leadership's been published, and if no one steps forward, the new Makerfield MP will automatically replace Keir Starmer. But Reform UK's Robert Jenrick is warning Burnham will be bad for Britain.
4: Will Andy Burnham take on the backbenchers in his Labour Party and find tens of billions of pounds of savings from welfare? No, not a cat in hell's chance. So what is the consequence of that? Higher taxes on each and every person and your businesses.
1: And a happy birthday card from Diana, Princess of Wales, to British actor Terence Stamp has sold for almost £10,000 at auction. That's the latest from Radio...
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6: Here's your weather forecast for Friday. Lingering showers will fade away. The day will see variable clouds and sunny spells with a chance of the odd heavy shower redeveloping, and your daytime temperature for Friday across Lanarkshire is 23 degrees.
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9: Yeah, welcome back, guys. It's Michelle, and we're into the 80s Hour. And I thought, I read about Daryl Hall receiving a new kidney from a living donor. So that person is extremely brave. So everybody at Shire Radio is wishing them all the best, good health, happiness, and a speedy recovery. And he's desperate to get back into the recording studio. So I thought I would play one of my favourite Hall & Oates songs. Oh yeah. M-E-T-H-O-D-O-F-L-O-V-E.

quite cool, isn't it? METHODOFLOVE. I can still spell, even at my age, I can still spell. Right, the 80s, what, do you remember what you were doing? Most of you probably weren't even about, but if you were, do you remember some of the sweeties that we had? I so miss a Texan. And a, was it a Blitz? You know, the chocolate with the wee bits of mint through it? Blitz chocolate bar. And what else was there? I wasn't a big fan of the Cabana. Oh, the Pyramid. The Pyramid with all the fondant in the middle. Oh, they came out. Oh, they, excuse me. They, I just did a thought. They were a great hangover cure, like the Golden Cup. I don't, here's me speaking about hangovers, and I was in my teens. But, do you know, you always experimented with a new drink that came out, didn't you? So it was Kay Cider, that was wicked. Diamond White and Diamond Blush. Oh, the Diamond Blush was lush. I've never used that word back then, but I think looking back, it was great fun. So whatever you're doing this Friday night, the weather's a wee bit bonkers still. The weatherman said it was supposed to get better. Yeah. As Bewitched said, we'll blame it on the weatherman, because it's not shifting. It's still quite murky. Yeah. But don't rain. Please don't rain. Right. So Thursday the 30th of July for your diaries at Hilltop Primary School in Petersburn Road. Magic of Science. Get a 2-hour science show. A magic science show. A fantastic event for curious minds of all ages, and that's from 1 till 3. And I'll go through them again later on before I finish. So, coming up, I have for you Aerosmith. I've just gone a bit. Gone in an elevator, I wish. Adam and the Ants, but here, oh, love this song.

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When was the last time you heard that? That's what we love to do here at Chai Radio. We love to play the hits and the memories. And the 80s are so full of memories for so many people. Especially most of us, seeing as how we are kind of over the age of 50. But it's fine. I'm coping. I should do them now 3 years into being 50, so... Right. Check out our webpage, chairadio.co.uk. Right, you will find everything there. We have my mug. We have a link to the community lottery, which Stan is so eloquent about. And there's also the easy funding page. Now, I didn't know anything about this, but apparently if you use the easy funding and choose us as your charity for when you shop online, that company can give us a wee smidgen. And that does help to go towards the bills. There's also the... If you've missed a show, there's a link to go back onto that, because Brian's had so many people in this week, and it's just been fantastic. And it also gives you the schedule as to what's coming up. Now, unfortunately, Tartan Terrace is still in there, but Stephen's on instead, so don't worry, we will go through that. But we also have a Business Bites. And if you have a wee business and you would love to come in and have a wee chat to our Alec and talk about your lovely wee company, whatever it is you do, just come in and have a wee chat. Because we've got Caroline, who's Recce and Crystal teacher. We've got Simply Storage from Motherwell. We've got the Optical Factory from East Kilbride. And we've also got Craig's Pharaoh's Bullion. I think they're Motherwell. But have a look. And there will also be coming up a wee link to our new sister station, Shire Lounge, which is launching on Monday. And I am so nervous. It's just a bit cooler, a bit smoother, just a bit more chill than what we do here at Shire Radio. But it's still part of the Shire family. And if you want to get involved, if you have an amazing organisation that deals with mental health or anything to do with elderly people or anything, let us know.

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the Bangles' Hazy Shade of Winter, their version from the film Lesson Zero. And if you loved your films in the 80s like I did, Andrew McCarthy, Robert Downey Jr., Jamie Gertz, she was lovely. Who else was in that? Kelly Wolfe, my goodness me. Lots of big 80s. So yeah, that was great. And before that, it was Jermaine Stewart, Get Lucky. And I don't know if you remember, I do. I was like, I haven't heard this in donkeys. And yeah, it's only the first time that it's been played here on Shire Radio, the Sound of Lanarkshire, your community radio radio show station, that and all. Oh, it's getting too late in the day. Anyway, time for me to doodle off. So I'll remember. I've just lost my. Hey, what's happened here? Right, so upcoming, it's gotten very dark and I think it's a weighty team down. So get your diary out. Monday the 29th of June at Hilltop Primary School, you have Cinderella with Giza Break. The doors open at 1:30. 15th of July, you have A Fantastic Day with a Whole Heap of Bouncy Castles and Inflatables. That's from 1 till 3. Tuesday the 28th of July, also 1 till 3, is the Petting Zoo. And Thursday the 30th of July is the Magic of Science. And again, from 1 till 3. So, everything's free to attend and there will be snacks, charity stalls and a food shed. Get you through. But stay tuned to Shire Radio because coming up after the news is our very own Dave Mack. He will take you through the time tunnel and have the last quiz of the week. Oh, he's just mean. Then our Jeff is on at 6 with the 60s and Stephen is on at 7 with a mix of tunes. Our other David is on at 9 with the 90s and Wolfie's in with the retro charts at 10 and the love show comes on at midnight just to bring you back down. And then it all starts again. 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I'll catch you Sunday, 10 o'clock. 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
1: Ministers say they're braced for opposition over plans to use former army barracks to house asylum seekers. The Ministry of Defence has put in for planning permission to convert a number of sites across the UK as they try to come up with an alternative to using hotels. Councils in the areas affected have vowed to fight the proposals. Young women at risk of breast cancer say they're having symptoms dismissed by health professionals. The charity Copperfield says there needs to be a checkup looking at family history to try and spot those who need earlier screening. Sophie Dopiera-Bull is their spokesperson.
2: The kind of system is still very much focused on that older age group, but we feel there's a real opportunity to kind of build upon those conversations where there is more awareness of what is actually happening and the experiences that people are facing.
1: Health bosses have issued a warning to drink responsibly and avoid exercising outdoors as the record-breaking heatwave continues. Their call comes as football fans prepare to cheer on England at the World Cup tomorrow night. The soaring temperatures have led to schools being closed, a hosepipe ban in Kent, and travel disruption across much of the UK. Searches are continuing in Venezuela as rescue teams scramble through rubble to try and save the hundreds still trapped after two huge earthquakes. Over 200 are dead and thousands more are still missing. Help's been sent from the US and neighbouring countries. A man's been arrested on suspicion of murder after a three-year-old girl was found dead in Surrey. Emergency services were called to a flat in Chertsey yesterday evening. Detectives described the incident as happening within a family setting and say they're not looking for anyone else. A probe's been launched after it emerged the medical records of the boy hurt in a crocodile pit were accessed by around 40 members of hospital staff. The three-year-old was seriously hurt last week during an incident at a park in Cambridgeshire. Cambridge University Hospitals say they take patient confidentiality seriously and they've referred themselves to the Information Commissioner. And the King and Queen say they'll carry on living at Clarence House once a huge refurb of Buckingham Palace is finished. They've decided it'll become their official residence, partly because it's got better security.
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3: Here's your weather forecast for Friday. Lingering showers will clear away. The day will see variable clouds and sunny spells with a chance of the odd heavy shower redeveloping. And your daytime temperature for Friday across Lanarkshire is 23 degrees.
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Kicking off Friday with a good weekend song. It's the Weather Girls. It's Raining Men. Great to have your company today. I hope you're well. It's Dave with you for the final one of the week as we take you towards the weekend once again. Coming up on the programme, we'll have today's triple teaser, your time tunnel, showbiz birthdays in there as well, and some great songs. Lewis Capaldi's new single, Stay Love, right after Travis.

That's Lewis Capaldi there, and Stay Love. Coming up shortly, we've got Roy Orbison playing for you on the Heartbreak Radio. After a good weekend song from the 70s, here's Leo Sayer.

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Roy Orbison there, the Heartbreak Radio. Almost time for today's Showbiz Birthdays. They're on the way soon for you. You've got Tidelines coming up as well with Written in the Scars. First of all, it's Glass Tiger.

Tight lines there, and that's Written in the Scars. 26th of June today, and it's the birthday of the barcode. Yes, the barcode first used in a supermarket this day in 1974. And the first ever product to be scanned by a barcode and go beep was a packet of Wrigley's chewing gum. There you go, that's one for the pub quiz. It might come up at some point. Coming up, we have Mark Cubman and Gene Pitney ahead of today's showbiz birthdays. First of all, here's Shanice.

For me, one of the best duets ever. Mark Almond and Gene Pitney there. Something's gotten hold of my heart. On today's Varsity File, we have Georgie Fame of Georgie Fame and the Blue Flames, who gave us hits back in the 60s. He is 82 today. Chris Isaak, singer of Wicked Game and Blue Hotel back in the 90s. He's 69. Paolo Maldini, one of the best defenders in world football, has to be said. Italian, of course, he is 57. And American actress and singer Ariana Grande is 32 today. And a featured showbiz Varsity girl, you probably don't know the name. It's Terry Nunn. Who's Terry Nunn, I hear you ask? Well, you may not know the name, but she was lead singer of a band called Berlin, who gave us a huge number one back in the 80s from the Top Gun movie, Take My Breath Away. Terry is a singer on this song. She is our featured Varsity girl. But how old is Terry today?

Berlin and Take My Breath Away. Lead singer on that track is Terry Nunn, and she is today's featured birthday girl. Terry is 64 today.

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It's Blue, it's One Love, as we head towards the end of the first hour of the programme today. Still to come, we have your triple teaser, plenty of great songs as well, and a brand new single from Role Model. This is High Hopes 3000.

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1: Ministers say they're braced for opposition over plans to use former army barracks to house asylum seekers. The Ministry of Defence has put in for planning permission to convert a number of sites across the UK as they try to come up with an alternative to using hotels. Councils in the areas affected have vowed to fight the proposals. Young women at risk of breast cancer say they're having symptoms dismissed by health professionals. The charity Copperfield says there needs to be a checkup looking at family history to try and spot those who need earlier screening. Sophie Dopiera-Bull is their spokesperson.
2: The kind of system is still very much focused on that older age group, but we feel there's a real opportunity to kind of build upon those conversations where there is more awareness of what is actually happening and the experiences that people are facing.
1: Health bosses have issued a warning to drink responsibly and avoid exercising outdoors as the record-breaking heatwave continues. Their call comes as football fans prepare to cheer on England at the World Cup tomorrow night. The soaring temperatures have led to schools being closed, a hosepipe ban in Kent, and travel disruption across much of the UK. Searches are continuing in Venezuela as rescue teams scramble through rubble to try and save the hundreds still trapped after two huge earthquakes. Over 200 are dead and thousands more are still missing. Help's been sent from the US and neighbouring countries. A man's been arrested on suspicion of murder after a three-year-old girl was found dead in Surrey. Emergency services were called to a flat in Chertsey yesterday evening. Detectives described the incident as happening within a family setting and say they're not looking for anyone else. A probe's been launched after it emerged the medical records of the boy hurt in a crocodile pit were accessed by around 40 members of hospital staff. The three-year-old was seriously hurt last week during an incident at a park in Cambridgeshire. Cambridge University Hospital say they take patient confidentiality seriously and they've referred themselves to the Information Commissioner. And the King and Queen say they'll carry on living at Clarence House once a huge refurb of Buckingham Palace is finished. They've decided it'll become their official residence, partly because it's got better security.
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3: Here's your weather forecast for Friday. Lingering showers will clear away. The day will see variable clouds and sunny spells with a chance of the odd heavy shower redeveloping. And your daytime temperature for Friday across Lanarkshire is 23 degrees.
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It's The Cure. It's Friday. I'm in love. And it certainly is Friday, the weekend just a few hours away. Can't be bad, can it? Can't be bad at all. Coming up in this hour of the programme, we have Rockwell, big song from the 80s. New single from Stella Lefty as well. I'll play Boston in a few minutes' time. After Sarita, she was Stevie Wonder's girlfriend back in the 70s. And I believe the receptionist at Motown Records. And she recorded this.

New single there, Stella Lefty and Boston. Coming soon, we've got the Zootons playing for you in a few minutes' time. Classic song from the 80s with Michael Jackson on backing vocals. It's Rockwell and Somebody's Watching Me.

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2: 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It's Handbag Disco on a Saturday night, playing the best of the 70s, 80s and 90s and even noughties. What are you doing on a Saturday night? 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
0: Today we go back to the year that saw the Vietnam War come to an end. Also the year that Bill Clinton married Hillary Rodham. And a funny year for the weather as well. The temperature hit the mid-90s in the UK in July, but just 4 weeks earlier in June, it was snowing in parts of the UK. Typical British weather. What year are we talking about today, though? Clue on number one from the Bee Gees.

BG's and Jive Talking, Clue Song 1 on the Time Tunnel today. This was the year that 19-year-old Bill Gates founded the Microsoft company. Also brand new was Betamax video recorders and portable bleepers, as they were called then, the very early form of pagers. All that was state-of-the-art technology back in this year, you know. Clue Song 2 from the Tramps.

Wimbledon, and it was the year as well that, bizarrely, Manchester United goalkeeper Alex Stepney dislocated his jaw while shouting at a teammate during a match. That must have been some shout, I'll tell you. Final Clue song today in the Time Tunnel from David Bowie.

David Bowie, Golden Years. Before that, the Tramps, Hold Back the Night, kicking off the time tunnel today with the Bee Gees and Jive Talking. All the songs and all the headlines today coming from 1975. So well done if you got that right.

level 42 there. That's Something About You. It's Dave here with you. Still to come, we'll have the triple teaser, the final one of the week, coming up in the next hour of the programme. And Paul Weller, here's Flying Fish.

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It's the amazing Joe Cocker there, and that's Unchain My Heart. Coming towards the end of the second hour today, still to come, we'll get the Brain in Gear with today's triple teaser, and amongst more great songs for you in the final hour of the programme. This is brand new from Delta Goodrum, though. It's called Eclipse.

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1: Ministers say they're braced for opposition over plans to use former army barracks to house asylum seekers. The Ministry of Defence has put in for planning permission to convert a number of sites across the UK as they try to come up with an alternative to using hotels. Councils in the areas affected have vowed to fight the proposals. Young women at risk of breast cancer say they're having symptoms dismissed by health professionals. The charity Copperfield says there needs to be a checkup looking at family history to try and spot those who need earlier screening. Sophie Dopiera-Bull is their spokesperson.
2: The kind of system is still very much focused on that older age group, but we feel there's a real opportunity to kind of build upon those conversations where there is more awareness of what is actually happening and the experiences that people are facing.
1: Health bosses have issued a warning to drink responsibly and avoid exercising outdoors as the record-breaking heatwave continues. Their call comes as football fans prepare to cheer on England at the World Cup tomorrow night. The soaring temperatures have led to schools being closed, a hosepipe ban in Kent, and travel disruption across much of the UK. Searches are continuing in Venezuela as rescue teams scramble through rubble to try and save the hundreds still trapped after two huge earthquakes. Over 200 are dead and thousands more are still missing. Help's been sent from the US and neighbouring countries. A man's been arrested on suspicion of murder after a three-year-old girl was found dead in Surrey. Emergency services were called to a flat in Chertsey yesterday evening. Detectives described the incident as happening within a family setting and say they're not looking for anyone else. A probe's been launched after it emerged the medical records of the boy hurt in a crocodile pit were accessed by around 40 members of hospital staff. The three-year-old was seriously hurt last week during an incident at a park in Cambridgeshire. Cambridge University Hospitals say they take patient confidentiality seriously and they've referred themselves to the Information Commissioner. And the King and Queen say they'll carry on living at Clarence House once a huge refurb of Buckingham Palace is finished. They've decided it'll become their official residence, partly because it's got better security. From Radio News.
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3: Here's your weather forecast for Friday. Lingering showers will clear away. The day will see variable cloud and sunny spells with a chance of the odd heavy shower redeveloping. And your daytime temperature for Friday across Lanarkshire is 23 degrees.
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Eurythmics gets us underway for this for Friday. It's Sweet Dreams. I'm Made of This. On the way soon in this hour of the programme, we'll have the triple teaser for you, the final one of the week, and let's see if the questions continue to be not too bad. They'll be not too bad all week. Let's see if that's the case later on. Noah Kahan's new single's called Doors, that's coming up for you as well. And Lulu with her comeback single, which came back in the sort of mid-90s after a while. This is Independence.

No, I can't there. That's Doors. And I've got the questions here for today's triple teaser. And not too bad today. I would say easier, actually, than some of the ones earlier this week. I'm going for a 5 out of 10 on difficulty. I think I'll get them right, no bother at all. Now, for a band who are still touring to this day, they are very, very off the wall, but their music is just so catchy. I'm sure you'll agree. It's Sparks. Something for the

0: Hi, it's Brian L here. Why don't you join me on a Monday, Tuesday and Wednesday evening for the absolutely best 70s music? Sensational, I call it. Apart from the sensational 70s music, we have the quiz, we have the factoids, we have a featured year, and not forgetting my sincerely rotten jokes. 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

When it comes to ear guitar hits, that's got to be right up there, surely. Guns N' Roses and Sweet Child of Mine. Almost time for the questions on today's triple teaser. We'll have that after Ariana Grande and George Michael.

0: 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I'm trying to get to sleep.
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One of her featured birthday girls today is Ariana Grande there, and the boy is mine before that, George Michael. Too funky. Time then for the questions on today's triple teaser, and I would say the easiest ones we've had this week actually. 5 out of 10 on difficulty. Let's see how you do. Question 1 today. By what name is an auctioneer's hammer known by? By what name is an auctioneer's hammer known by? Question 2 today. Which team plays its home matches at Loftus Road? Which team plays its home matches at Loftus Road? And question 3 today. Which group wrote and performed the musical Tommy? Which group wrote and performed the musical Tommy? That's your three questions for today. Answers, as always, on the way in 3 songs' time. I think you'll get them all right today. I'm confident. Let's see what happens. Here's the Desire Listener.

were offline dancing this weekend. If you are, it's guaranteed that song will be in there somewhere. Guaranteed. Billy Ray Cyrus, Achy Breaky Heart. Almost time for the answers on the triple teaser as well. They're next after James Morrison.

Morris in there. I won't let you go. Time for the answers on today's triple teaser. Question one today: by what name is an auctioneer's hammer known by? That is a gavel. If you watch Bargain Hunt, I'm sure you knew that already. Question two: which team plays its home matches at Loftus Road? That is Queen's Park Rangers. And question three today: which group wrote and performed the musical Tommy, absolute classic? It is The Who for number three. So number one, gavel. Number two, Queen's Park Rangers. And number three, The Who. Well then, if you got all three right today, I'm fairly sure you did. So rest the brains for a couple of days. We'll do it all again for you on Monday.

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The Pretenders are back on the Chain Gang. Thanks a lot for your company today and indeed all this week on the programme. Have yourself a fantastic weekend, whatever you're up to, and I'll see you again here on Monday. New single taking us out today, The Script. Here's The Man in the Arena. I'll see you soon. If I stand-

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1: Ministers say they're braced for opposition over plans to use former army barracks to house asylum seekers. The Ministry of Defence has put in for planning permission to convert a number of sites across the UK as they try to come up with an alternative to using hotels. Councils in the areas affected have vowed to fight the proposals. Young women at risk of breast cancer say they're having symptoms dismissed by health professionals. The charity Copperfield says there needs to be a checkup looking at family history to try and spot those who need earlier screening. Sophie Dopiera-Bull is their spokesperson.
2: The kind of system is still very much focused on that older age group, but we feel there's a real opportunity to kind of build upon those conversations where there is more awareness of what is actually happening and the experiences that people are facing.
1: Health bosses have issued a warning to drink responsibly and avoid exercising outdoors as the record-breaking heatwave continues. Their call comes as football fans prepare to cheer on England at the World Cup tomorrow night. The soaring temperatures have led to schools being closed, a hosepipe ban in Kent, and travel disruption across much of the UK. Searches are continuing in Venezuela as rescue teams scramble through rubble to try and save the hundreds still trapped after two huge earthquakes. Over 200 are dead and thousands more are still missing. Help's been sent from the US and neighbouring countries. A man's been arrested on suspicion of murder after a three-year-old girl was found dead in Surrey. Emergency services were called to a flat in Chertsey yesterday evening. Detectives described the incident as happening within a family setting and say they're not looking for anyone else. A probe's been launched after it emerged the medical records of the boy hurt in a crocodile pit were accessed by around 40 members of hospital staff. The three-year-old was seriously hurt last week during an incident at a park in Cambridgeshire. Cambridge University Hospitals say they take patient confidentiality seriously and they've referred themselves to the Information Commissioner. And the King and Queen say they'll carry on living at Clarence House once a huge refurb of Buckingham Palace is finished. They've decided it'll become their official residence, partly because it's got better security. From Radio News, I'm Ian Filter.
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3: Here's your weather forecast for Friday evening across Lanarkshire. Tonight, heavy rain will clear to the north, leaving it mainly cloudy and dry. Your overnight temperature across Lanarkshire for Friday is 12 degrees.
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very good idea. Welcome along, Solid Gold 60s it is. And a special this week, the Brit Parade 2. Now, following on from what we did a few weeks ago, the demand has been great, so we thought we'd do another one for you. Hence, Brit Parade 2. So we opened up with the Small Faces doing Shalalalali, a number written by Mort Schumann and comedian Kenny Lynch. And then second up, a Joe Meek production. Made number one in 1961 for John Layton. Johnny, remember me. So we've got some Tom Jones, Spencer Davis Group. Remember, these are all going to be Brit songs. Rolling Stones are on, especially for Hazel. Got Sunday by the Shadows and Cilla Black and Joe Cocker and Cream and Peter and Gordon and Merseybeats and Manfred Mann. We've got some interviews coming up as well. Billy J. Kramer being one, Wayne Fontana being another. And Sir, I'm standing to attention, Cliff Richard is a third one. And if you want to get in touch at any time, anything to do with the 60s, let me know on an email anything you want to hear in the future weeks. Chunky Jeff, chunkygeoff@gmail.com. Now, here's an interesting one. Always a crowd pleaser for Tom Jones.

separate by Les Reed and Barry Mason, and that actually geared PJ Proby to do the song. PJ Proby turned up half drunk with a bottle of bourbon in his hand to the recording of it there. He couldn't do it, so they looked around the studios there and found that there was a spare studio going free. Who was in it? Tom Jones. And they offered the song to him, and it's become a crowd pleaser ever since. So Delilah is one of our Brit Parade right there. Now here's a group that came out of Birmingham. Their first single, well, it wasn't actually their first single, but their first single hit, Keep On Running, written by Jackie Edwards. So they went back to Jackie Edwards, this reggae star, and asked him to write a second song for them. This time he came up with Somebody Help Me. Now the Spencer Davis Group with the lead voice of Steve Winwood.

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2: Well, we're going to give you this particular one, sent in by Hazel Sayer from Cape Town in South Africa. It's a bit of a school days memory as well, but it's the story behind the song. She said she took her first flight age 16, going over to France. And as she did, she was singing all the time this particular song. And her sister Maggie thought she definitely lost it. And she was up there 35,000 feet, she kept singing, "Get Off My Cloud." She also mentioned, as Hazel, that she used to do skating in Southend-on-Sea in Essex on the Pier Hill. I remember Southend so well, Hazel. I used to race up and down within the speed limit, of course. Other speeds are available, but up and down the arterial road, an MGB GT that I had at the time. How flash is that? Anyway, especially for Hazel. Get off my cloud. This is her memory.

if you've got a memory like Hazel got, especially there, all you've got to do is drop me an email to chunkyjeff, chunkygeoff at gmail.com. That's chunkyjeff at gmail.com. It could be a school days, especially a school days. Always like your memories from junior school, senior school, college, high school, university, any which way you want to cut it there, but something you remember from those great days. Now, we're doing Brit Parade 2 right here on Solid Gold 60s, and it wouldn't be the same without an instrumental, and the biggest act in the 60s with instrumentals are these guys. The Shads.

one of the many big records for the Shadows in the 60s as part of Brit Parade 2. We gave you Contiki. You could see Hank there, can't you, with that red Fender. Absolutely terrific stuff that Cliff actually bought for him in Germany and brought over for him. Right now, when Anyone Who Had a Heart was number one in the UK, which was actually a Dionne Warwick song, not her, she didn't actually write it, Burt Bacharach and Hal David did, but she had the hit in America. Cilla Black had Anyone Who Had a Heart number one in the UK. They were looking for a follow-up, and they went to an Italian songwriter and converted it to English lyrics to give her her second number one.

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1: Now, here's Jeff Dorsett.
2: A very good idea. Welcome to Brit Parade 2, part of Solid Gold 60s this particular week. Three questions for you. Give the answers in about 25 minutes' time. And question number one. Name the second UK number one single for Gerry and the Pacemakers. Name the second number one single in the UK for Gerry and the Pacemakers. Question number two. Name the lead singer for the Merseybeats. Who is the lead singer for the Merseybeats? And question number three. What is Engelbert Humperdinck's real name? Question number three on Brit Parade 2. What is Engelbert Humperdinck's real name? And they always say you should never cover a Beatles song. Clifford and the Rebel Rousers coming up later on, and they did a better version in my opinion, and so is this. Does it get any better than this? Sheffield's finest, Joe Cocker, with a little help from my friends, Jimmy Page playing guitar.

0: 5 minutes and 12 seconds of sheer heaven. Absolutely love it. One of my all-time favourite songs. On the Brit Parade 2, the terrific Joe Cocker and the Grease Band, and with a little help from my friends. Right, first of our interviews here on the Brit Parade 2, going with Billy J. Kramer. And here he is talking about Brian Epstein as a manager.
1: You were, of course, part of the wonderful stable there at NEMS. I mean, be honest, Billy, how good a manager was Brian Epstein? I mean, he comes across over the years of being... I mean, I've spoken to Jerry, I've spoken to the Searchers, I've had the Mersey Beats on. Not all of them part of the label, but a lot of them were. And Jerry made a crack about Brian not really understanding the music industry, but he's a guy that really did put a lot of things on the map. He might not have... The Beatles might not have had it if he hadn't have promoted it. Maybe he missed one or two marketing opportunities, but he still came across as a great manager.
2: I think he was the best. You know, I mean, I would never have signed for anybody else.
1: No.
2: You know, and I, you know, I don't know whether you know it or not, but I had a song out called Liverpool with Love, which mentioned why isn't Brian Epstein in the Rock and Roll Hall of Fame. I thought it was a disgrace, you know, that I thought he'd been sort of like left out in the cold. And, you know, I thought, you know, this is the man who brought the biggest band ever to the world and brought a lot of music, you know, a lot of happiness. And, you know, I was kind of disgusted with it, you know.

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2: Rip Parade 2 goes with the story behind the song here. I Feel Free by Cream from 1966. Made number 11 in the UK off an album called Fresh Cream. This was second single from Cream, following up Wrapping Paper. Eric Clapton played a borrowed Les Paul guitar for the track. And the way he achieved the guitar sound was a full 2-amp, cuts the bass and boosted the treble. British poet Pete Brown actually helped with the lyrics there. Ginger Baker and Jack Bruce have been part of the Grand Bond organisation with Eric from the Yardbirds.
3: I feel free.

0: vocals by Jack Bruce. Well, it was fame for their singles there, but from the album Fresh Cream, of course they did Disraeli Gears, which is another great album, but that was from Fresh Cream, and that was I Feel Free. Right, second interview that we got here. Wayne Fontana, no longer with us, sadly, but a great personality. And here I did an interview with Wayne, talking very much about R&B, but also about where they got their songs from.
1: I think so, because I was always into that soul-y stuff, and most of the imports we got from America, you know, they were all by the solely artists, and basically what we did, we just covered their songs, and as you say, the B-sides sometimes outsold the A-sides, and we had double A-sides.
0: Crazy. Our younger listeners would not understand what a B-side is.
1: Well, you don't get a B-side on a CD, though.
0: No, hardly. Now, did you enjoy going to America? Because you had a number one with a Clint Ballard song, didn't you, Game of Love?
1: Yeah.
0: Did you enjoy going
1: to America? I must confess, I don't remember because I was drunk.
0: No.
1: It was a great experience for a young lad.
0: Yeah, I'll tell you, being number one.
1: All you can remember is, you know, you get on a bus and you see the backstage, you see a hotel, and then the next day you get on a bus and do the same thing. So there wasn't much sightseeing to be done.

0: first big hit for Wayne, actually, in the UK. Originally done by Major Lance, if I remember right, in America, but he made the big hit out of it over here. Right, the last of our interviews that we're going to slip in, and it wouldn't be the same when you're doing a Brit Parade without something by Cliff, and we're going to play him doing a cover version of a Tommy Edwards song. But before we get there, here's a chat I have with him about who he enjoyed touring with and hanging out with.
1: Who did you have the most fun with when you toured? Apart from the Shadows, give me one name, Cliff, who really sort of stood out from you as great fun to tour with.
2: Oh, wait a minute. Now, let me see if I remember his name. He was a ballad singer. Peter Elliott. There was a guy called Peter Elliott. He sang on Oh Boy when the Shadows and I and Marty and everybody else was doing the Oh Boy show, which was directed by Jack Good. Jack liked to have a variety of pop, and so any ballads, any rock ballads that came along, Peter Elliott would sing the ballads and we would all do the rock and roll. And he was the funniest man, I tell you. We were traveling on a coach everywhere we went. We never went planes or trains even. We went on buses, this big blue bus, and we would sit around and just sometimes play guitar, but often just huddle around the front seats and talk and chat. And Peter was such a funny man. I just remember him being totally hysterically funny. He never came across that way on stage because he played the straight role of being the ballad singer.
1: Yeah.
2: But in fact, of all of us, he was the funniest guy. So I really enjoyed touring with him.

Cliff Richard, and it's All in the Game, playing on Brit Parade 2. Let's give you the answer to the quiz then. Hopefully you managed to get 3 out of 3. Question number one: what was the second UK number one single for Gerry and the Pacemakers? Well, the first one was How Do You Do It, but I was looking for the second one, which is I Like It. Question number two: name the lead singer for the Merseybeats. It is Tony Crane. Billy Kinsey does a lot of vocals, but Tony Crane is the lead singer. And question number three: what is Engelbert Humperdinck's a real name? The answer we're looking for is Gerry Dorsey. So if you got Gerry Dorsey for Engelbert Humperdinck, Tony Crane with the Merseybeats, and I Like It, second UK number one for Gerry and the Pacemakers, give yourselves a nice little pat on the back. Now, earlier on when I played Joe Cocker, I said, in my humble opinion, it was a better version than the Beatles did on With a Little Help from My Friends. And here's another one. This particular song came off Revolver, and I appreciate, Carl, you're a huge Beatles nut, but this is by far and away a better version. They did it, Earth, Wind & Fire did it, the Beatles, but this is the best version by far. Cliff Bennett and the Rebel Rousers have got to get you into my life.

0: chart number one in 1961. Eden Cain, of course, he was born at Sarstead. I tell you what, he still looks great today. Lives in California, comes over every once in a while and does some gigs, like one of these package 60s tour or 60s package tours. But he looks great. Eden Cain, it was there. Fabulous stuff. Well, I ask you.
1: Hi there, this is Mike Garbo of the Manfreds, and you are listening to Jeff Dawson.

wonderful. Number one in 1966. Man for Man on Brit Parade 2. Now, Roger Cook and Roger Greenaway traded names to be Donna, David and Jonathan. This was huge. Lovers of the World Unite on Brit Parade 2.

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1: Ministers say they're braced for opposition over plans to use former army barracks to house asylum seekers. The Ministry of Defence has put in for planning permission to convert a number of sites across the UK as they try to come up with an alternative to using hotels. Councils in the areas affected have vowed to fight the proposals. Young women at risk of breast cancer say they're having symptoms dismissed by health professionals. The charity Copperfield says there needs to be a checkup looking at family history to try and spot those who need earlier screening. Sophie Dopiera-Bull is their spokesperson.
2: The kind of system is still very much focused on that older age group, but we feel there's a real opportunity to kind of build upon those conversations where there is more awareness of what is actually happening and the experiences that people are facing.
1: Health bosses have issued a warning to drink responsibly and avoid exercising outdoors as the record-breaking heatwave continues. Their call comes as football fans prepare to cheer on England at the World Cup tomorrow night. The soaring temperatures have led to schools being closed, a hosepipe ban in Kent, and travel disruption across much of the UK. Searches are continuing in Venezuela as rescue teams scramble through rubble to try and save the hundreds still trapped after two huge earthquakes. Over 200 are dead and thousands more are still missing. Help's been sent from the US and neighbouring countries. A man's been arrested on suspicion of murder after a three-year-old girl was found dead in Surrey. Emergency services were called to a flat in Chertsey yesterday evening. Detectives described the incident as happening within a family setting and say they're not looking for anyone else. A probe's been launched after it emerged the medical records of the boy hurt in a crocodile pit were accessed by around 40 members of hospital staff. The three-year-old was seriously hurt last week during an incident at a park in Cambridgeshire. Cambridge University Hospitals say they take patient confidentiality seriously and they referred themselves to the Information Commissioner. And the King and Queen say they'll carry on living at Clarence House once a huge refurb of Buckingham Palace is finished. They've decided it'll become their official residence, partly because it's got better security.
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3: Here's your weather forecast for Friday evening across Lanarkshire. Tonight, heavy rain will clear to the north, leaving it mainly cloudy and dry. Your overnight temperature across Lanarkshire for Friday is 12 degrees.
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Better the Devil You Know with Kylie Minogue, getting us started there on this Friday night. Yes, it's myself, Stephen Cairns, here until 9 p.m. tonight. So Lanarkshire, how are you? Have you had a good week? Have you enjoyed the good weather this week? Has it been too hot for you? Whatever you have been doing, I bet you are ready to either go out clubbing tonight, or maybe just out to the pub, or maybe you're just having a wee drink in the house. Well, we're here to get some up-tempo beats for you, get you in the mood for a wee party. So, coming back into the charts now with some Olivia Rodrigo.

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7: Check it out, check it out. Here we go. Let me say it.

It's a fantastic version of that there. Modern Talking, Brother Brother Louie Louie. Right, okay, this week's three songs from a holiday. Three songs that brings back memories for you from a holiday. And this week we have got Karen, who's up there in Salisbury. And Karen, who went on her holidays early 2000s, said that it was a mix of songs from all different years, but she's desperate, desperate for them all to be played again. It's going to get her in the mood, as even though she says she's put on a few years now, she says that she's still going out to the pub. Maybe a quiet drink in the pub, she says. Maybe not as up dancing as much. But before she goes out, she's looking forward to listening to the three songs. So, Karen, there in Salisbury, these three songs are for you.

0: Brilliant choice of records there, Carmen. Thank you very much. And remember, if you want three songs that bring back memories for a holiday for you, send in to myself at Stephen with a PH at shireradio.co.uk, and you never know, your three songs might be getting played next Friday.
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5: So you're listening to Shire Radio, the sound of Lanarkshire, and coming up after the news tonight, we're going to look out to see what there is out there at the cinema, just in case you're thinking about going out to the cinema this weekend. Obviously, we've got the football, the World Cup still on, and even though we're sitting here waiting to find out are Scotland qualified or not, we're still watching other games, and fingers crossed, you never know, we might get through. But I know you are wanting to get back to some dancing, so here we go.

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1: Ministers say they're braced for opposition over plans to use former army barracks to house asylum seekers. The Ministry of Defence has put in for planning permission to convert a number of sites across the UK as they try to come up with an alternative to using hotels. Councils in the areas affected have vowed to fight the proposals. Young women at risk of breast cancer say they're having symptoms dismissed by health professionals. The charity Copperfield says there needs to be a checkup looking at family history to try and spot those who need earlier screening. Sophie Dopiera-Bull is their spokesperson.
2: The kind of system is still very much focused on that older age group, but we feel there's a real opportunity to kind of build upon those conversations where there is more awareness of what is actually happening and the experiences that people are facing.
1: Health bosses have issued a warning to drink responsibly and avoid exercising outdoors as the record-breaking heatwave continues. Their call comes as football fans prepare to cheer on England at the World Cup tomorrow night. The soaring temperatures have led to schools being closed, a hosepipe ban in Kent, and travel disruption across much of the UK. Searches are continuing in Venezuela as rescue teams scramble through rubble to try and save the hundreds still trapped after two huge earthquakes. Over 200 are dead and thousands more are still missing. Help's been sent from the US and neighbouring countries. A man's been arrested on suspicion of murder after a three-year-old girl was found dead in Surrey. Emergency services were called to a flat in Chertsey yesterday evening. Detectives described the incident as happening within a family setting and say they're not looking for anyone else. A probe's been launched after it emerged the medical records of the boy hurt in a crocodile pit were accessed by around 40 members of hospital staff. The three-year-old was seriously hurt last week during an incident at a park in Cambridgeshire, Cambridge University Hospital.
3: Leaving it mainly cloudy and dry. Your overnight temperature across Lanarkshire for Friday is 12 degrees.
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Well, it's the second hour of Friday Night Disco with myself, Stephen Cairns, here until 9 p.m. tonight. I hope you are getting your weekend well and truly underway. Have you already had a few drinks, or are you just all getting yourself all? Very shortly, going to be telling you what's happening at the movies, what's the number one hit there at the cinema at the moment. But I know these are looking for some dance music to keep that motivation going. Yes, so here's some I Can't Help Falling in Love with You from Elvis Presley.

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Girls just want to have fun. Cyndi Lauper, well, are you heading out to the movies this weekend? If you are, let's see what is doing good and what is the main films to go and see there at the pictures. So at number 10 this week, we've got Wicked for Good, which is a climber. Last week it was at number 27. It's climbed back up to number 10. It originally was at number 1 and it's been in the charts for 25 weeks. Super Mario Galaxy movies at number 9. That's fell down from last week's number 6. Scream 7 is at number 8, down from number 3 last week. Number 7 this week is The Good Boy. Last week it was at 18, climbed up to number 7. The Magic Faraway 3 is brand new in at number 6. Number 5 is Mortal Kombat 2. Down to number 5. And number 4 is Avatar, Fire and Ash. That's climbed back up again in the charts. Number 3 is a re-entry for Elvis Presley in concert. Oh, sounds a good one, that one. Number 2, Project Hail Mary. And at number 1 this week, second week at number 1, is Michael, the story about Michael Jackson. Whatever you're doing this week, I hope you enjoy one of those.

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7: Well, sadly, that's us for tonight. Obviously, we've got some brilliant music. We've got the 90s hour coming up here at 9 o'clock. And we've got loads of good stuff happening all over the weekend. So stay tuned to Shire Radio. I will be back on Tuesday afternoon, 1 o'clock to 3. I'm here Tuesday, Wednesday and Thursday afternoon, 1 o'clock to 3. I'm hoping that you enjoy your Friday night. I hope you enjoy the rest of your weekend. And I'm fingers crossing for Scotland that we qualify. By the end of the weekend, we'll already know. Should we have went or should we stay to play some more football? Fingers crossed it's the latter. Okay, here's some Gloria Gaynor with

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1: Ministers say they're braced for opposition over plans to use former army barracks to house asylum seekers. The Ministry of Defence has put in for planning permission to convert a number of sites across the UK as they try to come up with an alternative to using hotels. Councils in the areas affected have vowed to fight the proposals. Young women at risk of breast cancer say they're having symptoms dismissed by health professionals. The charity Copperfield says there needs to be a checkup looking at family history to try and spot those who need earlier screening. Sophie Dopiera-Bull is their spokesperson.
2: The kind of system is still very much focused on that older age group, but we feel there's a real opportunity to kind of build upon those conversations where there is more awareness of what is actually happening and the experiences that people are facing.
1: Health bosses have issued a warning to drink responsibly and avoid exercising outdoors as the record-breaking heatwave continues. Their call comes as football fans prepare to cheer on England at the World Cup tomorrow night. The soaring temperatures have led to schools being closed, a hosepipe ban in Kent, and travel disruption across much of the UK. Searches are continuing in Venezuela as rescue teams scramble through rubble to try and save the hundreds still trapped after two huge earthquakes. Over 200 are dead and thousands more are still missing. Help's been sent from the US and neighbouring countries. A man's been arrested on suspicion of murder after a three-year-old girl was found dead in Surrey. Emergency services were called to a flat in Chertsey yesterday evening. Detectives described the incident as happening within a family setting and say they're not looking for anyone else. A probe's been launched after it emerged the medical records of the boy hurt in a crocodile pit were accessed by around 40 members of hospital staff. The three-year-old was seriously hurt last week during an incident at a park in Cambridgeshire. Cambridge University Hospitals say they take patient confidentiality seriously and they referred themselves to the Information Commissioner. And the King and Queen say they'll carry on living at Clarence House once a huge refurb of Buckingham Palace is finished. They've decided it'll become their official residence, partly because it's got better security.
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3: Here's your weather forecast for Friday evening across Lanarkshire. Tonight, heavy rain will clear to the north, leaving it mainly cloudy and dry. Your overnight temperature across Lanarkshire for Friday is 12 degrees.
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Welcome along to the 90s at 9 with me, David. I'm keeping you company all the way up until 10 o'clock tonight, playing you the best hits from the forgotten decade of music, the 1990s. Missed the show? 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Up next, we've got Dubstar, Not So Manic Now.

0: 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Just dropped in to remind you to join me this Sunday between 7 and 8pm right here on Shire Radio for an hour of great country music. 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So join me this Sunday night, 7pm right here on Shire Radio for the best country music.
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UB40 from 1998, taken from the album Labour of Love 2. 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Till 10 to till 10. Up next, we've got Hanson from 1997, Mbop.

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Wakefield from 1992, big number one hit single there, Saturday night right here on Shire Radio, the sound of Lanarkshire. That was the second last one from me. We've got time for one more song. Just before we go, don't forget you can join me back here on Sunday from The Breakfast Show, filling in for JT, and I'll be back on Sunday night as well from 8pm until 10pm doing Rewinding the Years. If you want more 80s and 90s, I'll be back on Monday night from 8pm until 9pm doing the 80s at 8 and 9pm until 10pm doing the 90s at 9. We're going to finish off today's show 1995. This one comes from the Lighthouse family. It's Ocean Drive. You take care. Ta-ra.

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1: Ministers say they're braced for opposition over plans to use former army barracks to house asylum seekers. The Ministry of Defence has put in for planning permission to convert a number of sites across the UK as they try to come up with an alternative to using hotels. Councils in the areas affected have vowed to fight the proposals. Young women at risk of breast cancer say they're having symptoms dismissed by health professionals. The charity Copperfield says there needs to be a checkup looking at family history to try and spot those who need earlier screening. Sophie Dopiera-Bull is their spokesperson.
2: The kind of system is still very much focused on that older age group, but we feel there's a real opportunity to kind of build upon those conversations where there is more awareness of what is actually happening and the experiences that people are facing.
1: Health bosses have issued a warning to drink responsibly and avoid exercising outdoors as the record-breaking heatwave continues. Their call comes as football fans prepare to cheer on England at the World Cup tomorrow night. The soaring temperatures have led to schools being closed, a hosepipe ban in Kent, and travel disruption across much of the UK. Searches are continuing in Venezuela as rescue teams scramble through rubble to try and save the hundreds still trapped after two huge earthquakes. Over 200 are dead and thousands more are still missing. Help's been sent from the US and neighbouring countries. A man's been arrested on suspicion of murder after a three-year-old girl was found dead in Surrey. Emergency services were called to a flat in Chertsey yesterday evening. Detectives described the incident as happening within a family setting and say they're not looking for anyone else. A probe's been launched after it emerged the medical records of the boy hurt in a crocodile pit were accessed by around 40 members of hospital staff. The three-year-old was seriously hurt last week during an incident at a park in Cambridgeshire. Cambridge University Hospitals say they take patient confidentiality seriously and they've referred themselves to the Information Commissioner. And the King and Queen say they'll carry on living at Clarence House once a huge refurb of Buckingham Palace is finished. They've decided it'll become their official residence, partly because it's got better security.
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3: Here's your weather forecast for Friday evening across Lanarkshire. Tonight, heavy rain will clear to the north, leaving it mainly cloudy and dry. Your overnight temperature across Lanarkshire for Friday is 12 degrees.
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0: Hello, how you doing? Welcome to the show. It's the week ending the 3rd of July, 1976. Down 7 at 20, Archie Bell and the Drells, Soul City Walk, and climbing to 19, going to number 5 is Dorothy Moore, Misty Blue.

0: Misty Blue started life as a 1960s country song written by Bob Montgomery. Now, Mississippi soul singer Dorothy Moore will make that version her only UK top 10. It's up 16 this week. It's number 19 in 1976 on the only chart that counts, with Lee Garrett down 3 at 18. You're My Everything.
1: Wolfie's Retro Charts.
0: T-Rex are late in the original Mark Bolan run here, long after the number one years of Hot Love, Get It On, Telegram Sam and Metal Guru. This gives them one more burst of old school Bolan energy. It's a climber for I Love to Boogie at
1: number 17.

0: I Love to Boogie from 22 to 17 for this week in 1976 on Wolfie's Retro Charts. It will climb to 13, giving T-Rex one last top 20 single while Mark Bolan is still alive. Next year, his death will make the song feel like one of the final sparks. To continue at 16, rising four, Maureen McGovern, The Continental.
1: Wolfie's Retro Charts.
0: This has just become the only UK top 10 success for Peter Frampton and now falls a further three places. Show Me the Way at this position.
1: Number 15.

0: On your all-hit countdown, Peter Frampton is number 15. Show me the way.
1: Wolfie's Retro Charts.
0: This is your musical life of 1976. And it's time for Dr. Hook, moving from the Shel Silverstein comedy rock days into softer adult pop. And this is the single that really changes their story here in Britain. It will go on to spend 5 weeks at number 2, with the album also becoming a strong seller. Our highest new entry, A Little Bit More, debuts at
1: number 14.

0: week ending 3776. The only chart that counts, counting them down to the number one. That was Dolly Parton, Jolene, reaching 7, last week 9, this week slipping to 13, written by Dolly herself and already her first major UK hit. Britain is catching up with a song that country fans had known since 1974, while Here You Come Again will take her back into the UK top 10 later in the decade.
1: Wolfie's Retro Charts.
0: Let's travel to Greece for this one. Demis Roussos, who was part of the 60s prog rock group Aphrodite's Child, and the successful Forever and Ever album, already making him a familiar solo name here. Now, the TV interest around the Roussos phenomenon is turning that title track into a singles chart story. This is on the way to number one.
1: Number

0: Cast your mind back if you were around to the long hot summer of 1976. Where were you, what were you doing, and who were you doing it with? Demis Roussos made the top five last year with Happy to Be on an Island in the Sun, but the Roussos phenomenon will become his big one, the only chart topper for him, and the middle of his three top tens from that EP, Forever and Ever. Last week 27, this week rising 15 to number 12.
1: Wolfie's Retro Charts.
0: And straight away, another top 20 climber. The Manhattans have been around since the 60s, but this is the ballad that takes them from soul success into the pop mainstream. Kiss and Say Goodbye. This week is
1: number 11.
2: This has got to be the saddest day of my life. I called you here today for a bit of bad news. I won't be able to see you anymore because of my obligations and the ties that you have. We've been meeting here every day, and since this is our last day together, I want to hold you just one more time. When you turn and walk away, don't look back. I want to remember you just like this. Let's just kiss.

0: Wolfie's Retro Charts, where the hits are back again. Up 7, this week's number 11 is Kiss and Say Goodbye by the Manhattans, going to number 4 here and number 1 in America later this summer.
1: Wolfie's Retro Charts.
0: It's top 10 time in 1976, and here's Paul McCartney answering the critics with a love song about love songs. And the joke is that this song becomes huge. Silly Love Songs, one of 12 UK top 10s for Wings. It's already been number one in America. This week at
1: number 10.

0: It got to 2, then 3, now dropping to 10 for Wings with Silly Love Songs. Just missing the top here, but the next UK number 1 is still to come with Mull of Kintyre in 1977. The Wurzels did get to number 1 with Combine Harvester for 2 weeks. Last week 2, now falling to 9, while Thin Lizzy get their defining UK singles moment. Phil Lynott turns a street gang story into a rock anthem in 1976 on Wolfie's Retro Chart.
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0: The second of four top tens for Thin Lizzy is up two places to peak at 8. Not their highest charting hit, but the one that becomes their calling card. In 1976, the boys are back in town. Shangri-La's with the second reissue of their 1965 hit, Leader of the Pack, that's back in town and up four places to 7.
1: Wolfie's Retro Charts.
0: And it's another climber here, Gallagher and Lyle, Scottish songwriters as well as performers. They both had been part of McGuinness Flint before stepping forward as a duo. They had already reached the top 10 with I Wanna Stay With You earlier in the year. This one matches that peak and becomes their joint biggest UK hit. Up two places, Heart on My Sleeve.
1: Number 6.

0: The hits are back again in 1976. This is Wolfie's Retro Charts. Rod Stewart with Tonight's the Night from A Night on the Town. It's not moving at this week's five. It will stand as one of his 25 top 10 singles, but not one of his six UK number ones. America is the place where it becomes a chart-topping monster later this year.
1: Wolfie's Retro Charts.
0: The countdown continues with Brian Ferry taking a Wilbert Harrison song and turning it into one of five top 10 solo hits. Yes, it is solo Ferry, but the Roxy Music sense of style is all over it. Let's stick together. This week's
1: number 4.

Ryan Ferry up three places and peaking at four, Let's Stick Together in 1976. He'll take it back into the top 20 in the next decade as Let's Stick Together 88. Not many records get to help define the same image twice. The top three on Wolfie's retro chart, Run Free, next. The only child that can-

0: Up three to this week's three. The first of three top 10 songs in the career of Candy Staton. Young Hearts Run Free will go to number two next week, held off the top in a busy summer 1976 chart. And then, more than 20 years later, she'll be back in the top three with The Source on You Got the Love.
1: Wolfie's Retro Charts.
0: Here's Our Kids, a Liverpool group who came through new faces, turning Saturday night TV exposure into one big singles chart moment. This gets them very close to the top, but it doesn't lead to a long top 20 run. Pretty much the whole Our Kids story here, and up two places, You Just Might See Me Cry.
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2: We are seconds away from the bestseller of the week. 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Down 7 at 20, Archie Bell and the Drells, Soul City Walk. 19, The Highest Climber of 16 for Dorothy Moore, Misty Blue. Down 3 at 18, Lee Garrett, You're My Everything. 17, Rising 5, T-Rex, I Love to Boogie. 16 at Climbs 4, Maureen McGovern, The Continental. 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And the highest new entry at 14 is Dr. Hook, A Little Bit More. 13, Falling 4, Dolly Parton, Jolene. At 12, it climbs 15 for Demis Roussos, The Roussos Phenomenon. And up 7 to 11, The Manhattans, Kiss and Say Goodbye. Your top 10 begins with Wings, dropping 7 Silly Love Songs. Slipping 7 at 9, The Wurzels, Combine Harvester. But climbing 2 at 8, Thin Lizzy, The Boys Are Back in Town. 7, up 4, Shangri-Las, Leader of the Pack. At 6, up 2 for Gallagher and Lyle, Heart on My Sleeve. 5 is Not Moving, Rod Stewart, Tonight's the Night. At 4, climbing 3, Brian Ferry, Let's Stick Together. And up 3, 2-3, Candy Staton, Young Hearts, Run Free. 2 goes up to Our Kid, You Just Might See Me Cry. And that means no change at the top. Our Kid are from Liverpool, and so are this group, with the first of 6 top 10 appearances, but it is their only chart topper. Week 2 of 3 for The Real Thing. You to me are everything.
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1: Ministers say they're braced for opposition over plans to use former army barracks to house asylum seekers. The Ministry of Defence has put in for planning permission to convert a number of sites across the UK as they try to come up with an alternative to using hotels. Councils in the areas affected have vowed to fight the proposals. Young women at risk of breast cancer say they're having symptoms dismissed by health professionals. The charity Copperfield says there needs to be a checkup looking at family history to try and spot those who need earlier screening. Sophie Dopiera-Bull is their spokesperson.
2: The kind of system is still very much focused on that older age group, but we feel there's a real opportunity to kind of build upon those conversations where there is more awareness of what is actually happening and the experiences that people are facing.
1: Health bosses have issued a warning to drink responsibly and avoid exercising outdoors as the record-breaking heatwave continues. Their call comes as football fans prepare to cheer on England at the World Cup tomorrow night. The soaring temperatures have led to schools being closed, a hosepipe ban in Kent, and travel disruption across much of the UK. Searches are continuing in Venezuela as rescue teams scramble through rubble to try and save the hundreds still trapped after two huge earthquakes. Over 200 are dead and thousands more are still missing. Help's been sent from the US and neighbouring countries. A man's been arrested on suspicion of murder after a three-year-old girl was found dead in Surrey. Emergency services were called to a flat in Chertsey yesterday evening. Detectives described the incident as happening within a family setting and say they're not looking for anyone else. A probe's been launched after it emerged the medical records of the boy hurt in a crocodile pit were accessed by around 40 members of hospital staff. The three-year-old was seriously hurt last week during an incident at a park in Cambridgeshire. Cambridge University Hospitals say they take patient confidentiality seriously and they've referred themselves to the Information Commissioner. And the King and Queen say they'll carry on living at Clarence House once a huge refurb of Buckingham Palace is finished. They've decided it'll become their official residence, partly because it's got better security.
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3: Here's your weather forecast for Friday evening across Lanarkshire. Tonight, heavy rain will clear to the north, leaving it mainly cloudy and dry. Your overnight temperature across Lanarkshire for Friday is 12 degrees.
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0: The top 20 from this week in 1986. As we head into the second hour, Miami Sound Machine are still billed as a group here before the Gloria Estefan name moves fully to the front. Dr. Beat had already given them a top 10. This one stopped just outside it. It's now 20. Bad Boys.

It got as high as 16, it now drops 4. Number 20 for Miami Sound Machine, Bad Boy. But the bigger American breakthrough is still to come when Gloria Estefan and Miami Sound Machine take Anything For You all the way to number 1 in the States in 1988. This is Wolfie's Retro Charts. Thank you for checking us out. And it's a climber. And it is proper 1986 chart oddness, I have to say. Claire and Friends with a BBC Records novelty hit built around the schoolgirl Claire Usher. And from the TV show Saturday Superstore. At 19, it's horrible being in love.

0: could be described as a typically British children's record, but with an added 80s playground crush. Claire and Friends, It's Horrible Being in Love When You're 8.5, up 7 places. It's this week's 19, going to 13. Up 13 places to 18, Real Roxanne with Hitman Howie T, Bang Zoom, Let's Go. And Headlines by Midnight Star rises 12 to 17.
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0: Your 1986 Top 20 continues with Robert Palmer, who had been around the UK charts for years, but this is the one that changes the scale of his singles career. His first top 10 here, it's already taken him to number one in America. Addicted to Love is...

0: The Hits are back again with Robert Palmer and his biggest solo success having reached number 5. Last week 10, now slipping to 16, Addicted to Love, but the Sharp Suits and the Blank-Faced Video Band turned that song into a full 1986 image, as well as a hit.
1: Wolfie's Retro Charts.
0: Simply Red's prove how much a reissue can change everything. This song missed the top 40 first time round, but this time it has become their first UK top 10, peaking at number 2 here, and in July it will go to number 1 in America, turning them into an international name. Dropping 6 this week, Holding Back the Years.
1: Number 15.

from the album A Kind of Magic. It is smaller Queen in singles chart terms, not moving and peaking at 14, but in the live story of 1986, it fits perfectly. Wembley, Nebworth, and that arms around the crowd side of the band. Friends Will Be Friends. Down from 12 to 13, Love Bug Starsky, Amityville, The House on the Hill, and climbing 12, Do Ya Do Ya, Samantha Fox at 12. No way! 1986 it is, but here's the bridge back to 76 when The Real Thing were number one in the first hour with You to Me Are Everything. Now, earlier this year, a remix of that track took them back into the top five 10 years on. Now they're back with another 70s hit rebuilt for the 80s. It is the second decade remix. No Change, number 11, Can't Get By Without You. When I leave-

0: giving The Real Thing their second Second Life top 10 of the year. Reaching 6, now resting at 11. Can't get by without you.
1: Wolfie's Retro Charts.
0: Now, this week's 1986 top 10, and Doctor and the Medics have already had their 3 weeks at number 1 with this cover of Norman Greenbaum's Spirit in the Sky. The original was also a number 1 in 1970, and the song still has another chart life ahead when Gareth Gates and the Kumars take it back to the top in 2003. But for now,
1: number 10.

0: It's the mountaintop moment for Doctor and the Medics, their only top 10 single, and number one, now down from 4 to 10, Spirit in the Sky. The follow-up will just scrape the top 30. And it's Bananarama next, taking Shocking Blues 1970 hit and turning it into Stock Aitken Waterman era 1986 pop, and one of their 10 top 10s. Coming soon on Wolfie's Retro Charts.
1: Hi there, it's Alec here. Just dropped in to remind you about Vinyl Days. 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Top 3 of the past, 3 classic love songs, and a whole lot more. 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

0: making 1986 feel like now. How many of these songs did you buy on 7-inch vinyl? From 15 up to 9, go Bananarama. That will climb one more place to number 8 here. But in America, Venus will become their first Hot 100 number 1 later in the year. Non-moving at 8, Bucks Fizz, New Beginning.
1: Wolfie's Retro Charts.
0: It's 1986 and Aha are already beyond the number 2 Take On Me and the number 1 from earlier in the year The Sun Always Shines on TV. Here's the title track of their debut album. Down a place now though, Hunting High and Low is
1: number

Wolfie's Retro Charts, where the hits are back again in your top 10. What will be number one? Keep listening to find out. Number five, then six, now seven. Aha! Hunting High and Low. I've Been Losing You and Cry Wolf will take them back into the top 10 before the end of 1986, giving them six consecutive top 10 hits in just over a year. Down from five, this week's six is Amazulu, Too Good to Be Forgotten. And now husband and wife duo John Smith and Valerie Day are New Shoes. This had to be remixed before it really travelled. The Dutch mix helped turn it into an international hit, taking it to the American top three and number two in Britain, now down three places at five. I Can't Wait.

0: written by Marshall Crenshaw and heading for a peak of number three, now up three places. It's this week's four in 1986, becoming Scottish singer Owen Paul's only top 10 visit. The follow-up, Pleased to Meet You, misses the top 75, but there's My Favourite Waste of Time, the first of two top 10s during 1986 for The House Martins, is next. The hits are back again on your favourite radio
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0: 3, the peak position for Happy Hour by the House Martins, but the bigger chart twist is still to come, as they will be at number 1 just before Christmas with Caravan of Love.
1: Wolfie's Retro Charts.
0: 2 songs left on this 1986 countdown, and moving fast with another single from the True Blue album, following Live to Tell earlier in the year, it's Madonna. Now, this only entered last week at number 13. Next week, it takes over at the top as her 1986 goes from big to enormous. Papa Don't Preach, up 11 places.
1: Number 2.

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1: All the chart action of the week, followed by this week's bestseller. At 20, down 4, Miami Sound Machine, Bad Boy. 19, up 7, Clear and Friends. It's horrible being in love when you're 8.5. At 18, up 13, our highest climber is Real Roxanne with Hitman Howie T, Bang Zoom, Let's Go. 17, rising 12, Midnight Star, Headlines. 16, dropping 6 for Robert Palmer, Addicted to Love. And down 6 to 15, Simply Red, Holding Back the Years. 14 is Not Moving, Queen, Friends Will Be Friends. 13, it dips a place, Love Bug, Starsky, Amityville, The House on the Hill. Up 12, 212, Samantha Fox, do ya, wanna please me. And still at 11, The Real Thing, Can't Get By Without You, the second decade remix. The top 10 begins with Doctor and the Medics, dropping 6, Spirit in the Sky, but climbing 6 to 9, Bananarama, Venus. At 8, it's No Change for Bucks Fizz, New Beginning, Mamba Sarah. 7, down 1, Aha, Hunting High and Low, and falling 1 at 6, Amazulu, Too Good to Be Forgotten. Sliding 3 to 5, New Shoes, I Can't Wait. 4, rising 3, Owen Paul, My Favourite Waste of Time. No Move at 3, The House Martins Happy Hour, and up 11 to number 2, next week's 1, Madonna, Papa Don't Preach, which means no change at the top. Their farewell single. So this is not just any old George Michael and Andrew Ridgely hit, part celebration and part goodbye. Week 2 of 2 for Wham! The Edge of Heaven.
0: Wolfie's Retro Charts. 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
1: Ministers say they're braced for opposition over plans to use former army barracks to house asylum seekers. The Ministry of Defence has put in for planning permission to convert a number of sites across the UK as they try to come up with an alternative to using hotels. Councils in the areas affected have vowed to fight the proposals. Young women at risk of breast cancer say they're having symptoms dismissed by health professionals. The charity Copperfield says there needs to be a checkup looking at family history to try and spot those who need earlier screening. Sophie Dopiera-Bull is their spokesperson.
2: The kind of system is still very much focused on that older age group, but we feel there's a real opportunity to kind of build upon those conversations where there is more awareness of what is actually happening and the experiences that people are facing.
1: Health bosses have issued a warning to drink responsibly and avoid exercising outdoors as the record-breaking heatwave continues. Their call comes as football fans prepare to cheer on England at the World Cup tomorrow night. The soaring temperatures have led to schools being closed, a hosepipe ban in Kent, and travel disruption across much of the UK. Searches are continuing in Venezuela as rescue teams scramble through rubble to try and save the hundreds still trapped after two huge earthquakes. Over 200 are dead and thousands more are still missing. Help's been sent from the US and neighbouring countries. A man's been arrested on suspicion of murder after a three-year-old girl was found dead in Surrey. Emergency services were called to a flat in Chertsey yesterday evening. Detectives described the incident as happening within a family setting and say they're not looking for anyone else. A probe's been launched after it emerged the medical records of the boy hurt in a crocodile pit were accessed by around 40 members of hospital staff. The three-year-old was seriously hurt last week during an incident at a park in Cambridgeshire. Cambridge University Hospitals say they take patient confidentiality seriously and they've referred themselves to the Information Commissioner. And the King and Queen say they'll carry on living at Clarence House once a huge refurb of Buckingham Palace is finished. They've decided it'll become their official residence, partly because it's got better.
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3: Here's your weather forecast for Friday evening across Lanarkshire. Tonight, heavy rain will clear to the north, leaving it mainly cloudy and dry. Your overnight temperature across Lanarkshire for Friday is 12 degrees.
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0: Hi there, it's Alec here, just dropped in to remind you about Vinyl Days. 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

0: Hi, it's Brian L here. Why don't you join me on a Monday, Tuesday and Wednesday evening for the absolutely best 70s music. Sensational, I call it. Apart from the sensational 70s music, we have the quiz, we have the factoids, we have a featured year, and not forgetting my sincerely rotten jokes. So join me, Monday, Tuesday, Wednesday, 7pm, here on Shire Radio.
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1: Ministers say they're braced for opposition over plans to use former army barracks to house asylum seekers. The Ministry of Defence has put in for planning permission to convert a number of sites across the UK as they try to come up with an alternative to using hotels. Councils in the areas affected have vowed to fight the proposals. Young women at risk of breast cancer say they're having symptoms dismissed by health professionals. The charity Copperfield says they need